There's the Wilkinsons. Great Canadian group. I had a pleasure of meeting those guys a few years ago. Steve, Tyler, and Amanda. They recently have been inducted into the Canadian Country Music Hall of Fame. Back on September the 19th, they were inducted during the ceremony in Saskatoon. And congratulations are in order for the Wilkinsons. Well deserved. Here's David Ball, when the thought of you catches up with me.

Music is why you're here. And that's what we do best. 98.9 XFM. Nothing but hits.

0: There's Charlie Major and Tell Me Something That I Don't Know on 98.9 XFM. Clay Walker in there as well. The Highland Quilt Guild of Antigonish presents Stitched from the Heart. 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Some vendors going to be on hand, including Rivers End Quilting from Howie Center and Sew with Vision out of Halifax. 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

XFM weather clear this evening with some fog patches overnight and a low of +4, giving a risk of frost. Mainly sunny to start your Friday with increasing cloudiness beginning near noon and a high of 18. Friday night cloudy, a chance of showers starting late in the evening, fog patches overnight and a low of 9. That's your forecast from 98.9 XFM.

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There's Rick Tippy and the craziest thing on 98.9 XFM. By the way, if you're a fan of karaoke, the Picto Legion Branch 16 has karaoke happening this Saturday night in the lounge, 7 till 11. Some great music and great fun. 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

There's Paul Brent, and My Heart Has a History on 98.9 XFM. That, my friend, is the show for tonight. Thanks for hanging out with us. Want to thank our sponsors as well. Highland Home Building Center in Antigonish and Sherbrooke. 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Maritime Auto Supply in New Glasgow on the Westville Road, now in their 90th year. And Dan Thompson's Income Tax and Bookkeeping Services on Main Street in Westville. I'll return next week with more country on Tuesday and Wednesday, and the 90s Country Show on Thursday. Here's Ricky Van Shelton.

0: From the XFM newsroom, I'm Matt Draper. The provincial government announced it is ending funding for the North Star Shelter in New Glasgow. The province announced it is building a new model for supportive housing and services for those experiencing homelessness and is beginning with a call for expressions of interest for supportive housing projects in Pictou, Lunenburg, and Kings counties, with plans to expand the approach to other regions. As part of the decision, the provincial government stated it will end funding for the current emergency shelter model in New Glasgow, move toward a different mix of shelter, transitional housing, and supportive housing options. The provincial funding will end following a 90-day transition period while a transition team of outreach workers and professionals experienced in complex case management will work with shelter guests to identify alternate housing and supports. The government stated the expression of interest process will continue alongside the New Glasgow transition, with opportunities for organizations to bring forward proposals in all three regions. Richmond County is looking for someone to sit on the Cape Breton Local Immigration Partnership Advisory Council. During Monday night's meeting of Richmond Municipal Council in Aerochat, Warden Lois Landry said the position was advertised, but there were no expressions of interest from the public. Councillors voted to ask staff to advertise for the position once again. The CBLIP is steered by an advisory council made up of 30 representatives from municipalities, settlement agencies, chambers of commerce, schools, libraries, nonprofits, employers, and other partners in newcomer settlements. District 5 Councillor Brent Sampson moved more recommendations from an in-camera session of council held before the regular monthly meeting, naming Jalissa Stewart and Kelly York to the Municipal Idea Committee and Richard Cotton as an alternate on the Strait of Canso Superport Board. The most local news and sports, anytime at 98.9xfm.ca.
1: XFM weather clear this evening with some fog patches overnight and a low of +4, giving a risk of frost. Mainly sunny to start your Friday with increasing cloudiness beginning near noon and a high of 18. Friday night cloudy, a chance of showers starting late in the evening, fog patches overnight and a low of 9. That's your forecast from 98.9 XFM.

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1: Oh, hey, how'd that promotion meeting go with Mr. Johnson?
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1: Okay, so how does that get you a promotion?
2: Just think about it. If I win that contest and get everybody a lunch from Subway, they'll all love me and they'll chant my name. They'll go, "Oh, Michael, we love you. Oh, you're amazing." And then Mr. Johnson will have no choice but to give me a promotion.
1: Okay. Let me know how that works out for you.
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5: XFM weather clear this evening with some fog patches overnight and a low of plus 4, giving a risk of frost. Mainly sunny to start your Friday with increasing cloudiness beginning near noon and a high of 18. Friday night cloudy, a chance of showers starting late in the evening, fog patches overnight and a low of 9. That's your forecast from 98.9 XFM.

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0: From the XFM newsroom, I'm Matt Draper. The provincial government announced it is ending funding for the North Star Shelter in New Glasgow. The province announced it is building a new model for supportive housing and services for those experiencing homelessness and is beginning with a call for expressions of interest for supportive housing projects in Pictou, Lunenburg, and Kings counties, with plans to expand the approach to other regions. As part of the decision, the provincial government stated it will end funding for the current emergency shelter model in New Glasgow, move toward a different mix of shelter, transitional housing, and supportive housing options. The provincial funding will end following a 90-day transition period while a transition team of outreach workers and professionals experienced in complex case management will work with shelter guests to identify alternate housing and supports. The government stated the expression of interest process will continue alongside the New Glasgow transition, with opportunities for organizations to bring forward proposals in all three regions. Richmond County is looking for someone to sit on the Cape Breton Local Immigration Partnership Advisory Council. During Monday night's meeting of Richmond Municipal Council in Aerochat, Warden Lois Landry said the position was advertised, but there were no expressions of interest from the public. Councillors voted to ask staff to advertise for the position once again. The CBLIP is steered by an advisory council made up of 30 representatives from municipalities, settlement agencies, chambers of commerce, schools, libraries, nonprofits, employers, and other partners in newcomer settlements. District 5 Councillor Brent Sampson moved more recommendations from an in-camera session of council held before the regular monthly meeting, naming Jalissa Stewart and Kelly York to the Municipal Idea Committee and Richard Cotton as an alternate on the Strait of Canso Superport Board. The most local news and sports, anytime at 98.9xfm.ca.
1: XFM weather clear this evening with some fog patches overnight and a low of plus 4, giving a risk of frost. Mainly sunny to start your Friday with increasing cloudiness beginning near noon and a high of 18. Friday night cloudy, a chance of showers starting late in the evening, fog patches overnight and a low of 9. That's your forecast from 98.9 XFM.

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4: XFM weather clear this evening with some fog patches overnight and a low of plus 4, giving a risk of frost. Mainly sunny to start your Friday with increasing cloudiness beginning near noon and a high of 18. Friday night cloudy, a chance of showers starting late in the evening, fog patches overnight and a low of 9. That's your forecast from 98.9 XFM.

0: Remember your first kiss? Mwah! The movie date? The big game?
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0: Taking a look at community events, the Pictou County Hike Club is hosting a series of guided hikes, which can get you a Pictou County Hiker Challenge badge. The first hike is set for October the 7th at Trenton Park, then October the 21st in Green Hill, and October 28th at Acadia Park. There will also be hikes in November and December, all beginning at 6 p.m. Register by contacting Melanie Dash. Her email is melanie.dash@westville.ca. The Artisan's Way Art Crawl 2026 is October 3rd and 4th, beginning at the Arts House on Church Street in Antigonish. And you can also visit various studios along Highways 245 and 337, enjoying the beautiful scenery and fall foliage while you travel. 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
0: XFM weather clear this evening with some fog patches overnight and a low of plus 4, giving a risk of frost. Mainly sunny to start your Friday with increasing cloudiness beginning near noon and a high of 18. Friday night cloudy, a chance of showers starting late in the evening, fog patches overnight and a low of 9. That's your forecast from 98.9 XFM.

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7: XFM weather clear this evening with some fog patches overnight and a low of +4, giving a risk of frost. Mainly sunny to start your Friday with increasing cloudiness beginning near noon and a high of 18. Friday night cloudy, a chance of showers starting late in the evening, fog patches overnight and a low of 9. That's your forecast from 98.9 XFM.

0: Taking a look at community events, the 16th annual Blessing of the Pets service is Saturday, October the 3rd at the Garden of St. Teresa at the former Bethany Grounds in Antigonish. It starts at 2 p.m., attended by clergy of various denominations, along with pets and their pet owners. All are welcome, but note that pets must be leashed or crated. And in case of inclement weather, the service will move to the St. James United Church Hall, and you're asked to use the back entrance. Bayfield Community Center is hosting a quiche brunch on October the 4th from 11 until 1. Quiche, side salad, biscuit, dessert, and tea or coffee. You can have it there or take it away. $15 for the adult meal and $7 for those 12 and under, sponsored by St. Mary's Church in Bayfield. For details on these and many other events, check out our website, 989xfm.ca.
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XFM weather clear this evening with some fog patches overnight and a low of plus 4, giving a risk of frost. Mainly sunny to start your Friday with increasing cloudiness beginning near noon and a high of 18. Friday night cloudy, a chance of showers starting late in the evening, fog patches overnight and a low of 9. That's your forecast from 98.9 XFM.

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3: XFM weather clear this evening with some fog patches overnight and a low of plus 4, giving a risk of frost. Mainly sunny to start your Friday with increasing cloudiness beginning near noon and a high of 18. Friday night cloudy, a chance of showers starting late in the evening, fog patches overnight and a low of 9. That's your forecast from 98.9 XFM.

broadcasting from a big stick in the middle of a field with flashing lights on it, so the planes won't hit it. 98.9, nothing but hits.

0: taking a look at community events. The Brian Mulrooney Institute of Government at St. FX is launching a new speaker series called A Premier Experience. It'll welcome current and former provincial premiers to reflect on their experiences in office as leaders and policymakers. The first speaker will be the Honorable Rachel Notley, who was Premier of Alberta from 2015 through 2019. She'll draw on her experience to consider the current state of her home province as it prepares for referendums, particularly the question of separation. Sandy Silver, former Premier of the Yukon and current Victor Dadalay practitioner in residence at the Mulrooney Institute, will join Ms. Notley in a fireside chat. It's October the 7th, beginning at 6:30, and all are welcome to attend. For details on these and many other community events, check out our website at 989xfm.ca.
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0: XFM weather for Friday, mainly sunny, increasing cloudiness beginning near noon and a high of 18. Cloudy Friday night with a chance of showers beginning late in the evening and fog patches added on overnight with a low of 9. Saturday, showers in the mainland and a good chance of showers for Cape Breton. Saturday's high 15. That's your forecast from 98.9 XFM.

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3: XFM weather for Friday, mainly sunny, increasing cloudiness beginning near noon and a high of 18. Cloudy Friday night with a chance of showers beginning late in the evening and fog patches added on overnight with a low of 9. Saturday, showers in the mainland and a good chance of showers for Cape Breton. Saturday's high 15. That's your forecast from 98.9 XFM.

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Nothing but hits.

0: taking a look at community events. The Pictou County Hike Club is hosting a series of guided hikes, which can get you a Pictou County Hiker Challenge badge. The first hike is set for October the 7th at Trenton Park, then October the 21st in Green Hill, and October 28th at Acadia Park. There will also be hikes in November and December, all beginning at 6 p.m. Register by contacting Melanie Dash. Her email is melanie.dash@westville.ca. The Artisan's Way Art Crawl 2026 is October 3rd and 4th, beginning at the Arts House on Church Street in Antigonish. And you can also visit various studios along Highways 245 and 337, enjoying the beautiful scenery and fall foliage while you travel. 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
0: XFM weather for Friday, mainly sunny, increasing cloudiness beginning near noon and a high of 18. Cloudy Friday night with a chance of showers beginning late in the evening and fog patches added on overnight with a low of 9. Saturday, showers in the mainland and a good chance of showers for Cape Breton. Saturday's high 15. That's your forecast from 98.9 XFM.

Thank you for joining us for the first day of the rest of your life. 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
1: Taking a look at community events, the Pictou County Hike Club is hosting a series of guided hikes, which can get you a Pictou County Hiker Challenge badge. The first hike is set for October the 7th at Trenton Park, then October the 21st in Green Hill, and October 28th at Acadia Park. There will also be hikes in November and December, all beginning at 6 p.m. Register by contacting Melanie Dash. 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The Artisan's Way Art Crawl 2026 is October 3rd and 4th, beginning at the Arts House on Church Street in Antigonish. And you can also visit various studios along Highways 245 and 337, enjoying the beautiful scenery and fall foliage while you travel. 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
1: XFM weather for Friday, mainly sunny, increasing cloudiness beginning near noon and a high of 18. Cloudy Friday night with a chance of showers beginning late in the evening and fog patches added on overnight with a low of 9. Saturday, showers in the mainland and a good chance of showers for Cape Breton. Saturday's high 15. That's your forecast from 98.9 XFM.

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XFM weather for Friday, mainly sunny, increasing cloudiness beginning near noon and a high of 18. Cloudy Friday night with a chance of showers beginning late in the evening and fog patches added on overnight with a low of 9. Saturday, showers in the mainland and a good chance of showers for Cape Breton. Saturday's high 15. That's your forecast from 98.9 XFM.

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1: 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The first hike is set for October the 7th at Trenton Park, then October the 21st in Green Hill, and October 28th at Acadia Park. There will also be hikes in November and December, all beginning at 6 p.m. Register by contacting Melanie Dash. 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The Artisan's Way Art Crawl 2026 is October 3rd and 4th, beginning at the Arts House on Church Street in Antigonish. 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
1: XFM weather for Friday, mainly sunny, increasing cloudiness beginning near noon and a high of 18. Cloudy Friday night with a chance of showers beginning late in the evening and fog patches added on overnight with a low of 9. Saturday, showers in the mainland and a good chance of showers for Cape Breton. Saturday's high 15. That's your forecast from 98.9 XFM.

Taking a look at community events, the 16th annual Blessing of the Pets service is Saturday, October the 3rd at the Garden of St. Teresa at the former Bethany Grounds in Antigonish. It starts at 2 p.m., attended by clergy of various denominations, along with pets and their pet owners. All are welcome, but note that pets must be leashed or crated. And in case of inclement weather, the service will move to the St. James United Church Hall, and you're asked to use the back entrance. Bayfield Community Center is hosting a quiche brunch on October the 4th from 11 until 1. Quiche, side salad, biscuit, dessert, and tea or coffee. You can have it there or take it away. $15 for the adult meal and $7 for those 12 and under, sponsored by St. Mary's Church in Bayfield. For details on these and many other events, check out our website, 989xfm.ca.

0: 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The Brian Mulrooney Institute of Government at St. FX is launching a new speaker series called A Premier Experience. It'll welcome current and former provincial premiers to reflect on their experiences in office as leaders and policymakers. The first speaker will be the Honorable Rachel Notley, who was Premier of Alberta from 2015 through 2019. She'll draw on her experience to consider the current state of her home province as it prepares for referendums, particularly the question of separation. Sandy Silver, former Premier of the Yukon and current Victor Dadalay practitioner in residence at the Mulrooney Institute, will join Ms. Notley in a fireside chat. It's October the 7th, beginning at 6:30, and all are welcome to attend. For details on these and many other community events, check out our website at 989xfm.ca.
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0: XFM weather for Friday, mainly sunny, increasing cloudiness beginning near noon and a high of 18. Cloudy Friday night with a chance of showers beginning late in the evening and fog patches added on overnight with a low of 9. Saturday, showers in the mainland and a good chance of showers for Cape Breton. Saturday's high 15. That's your forecast from 98.9 XFM.

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5: XFM weather for Friday, mainly sunny, increasing cloudiness beginning near noon and a high of 18. Cloudy Friday night with a chance of showers beginning late in the evening and fog patches added on overnight with a low of 9. Saturday, showers in the mainland and a good chance of showers for Cape Breton. Saturday's high 15. That's your forecast from 98.9 XFM.

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1: Let us place ourselves in the presence of God as we pray. O God, our Father, we thank you for giving us this new day. Help us to use our time and our talents to serve you and our human family. We ask your blessings, O God, on the teachers, the professors, and all others involved in education in our schools, colleges, and universities. May they follow the example of Christ, the great teacher, as they guide and instruct the young in truth. Bless and encourage the men and women who contribute to the well-being of our communities by becoming actively involved as guides and advisors in the social, the sporting, and the cultural activities of our young people. Bless the police, the firemen, and all others who help to protect those rights which we cherish and guard so jealously as members of the human family. Help us to live up to the responsibilities and duties which go along with such rights. As we go about our work this new day, we ask you, O God, to fill our hearts with the spirit of your love, so that no matter what our individual roles in society may be, we may love you and see you in all those with whom we work and associate. We ask all this through our Lord Jesus Christ, who lives and reigns with you and the Holy Spirit forever and ever. Amen.
2: And a good morning. Look at the brief forecast for you for Eastern Shore Stable at Foreshore. Strong wind warning in effect. Easterly winds at 10 to 15. Northeast 20 this morning and 20 tonight and tomorrow. For Northumberland Strait, light winds in northeast 10 to 15 this afternoon. Light on Saturday. And for Gulf Magdalen, light winds at easterly 10 to 15 near midnight and on Saturday.
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3: In XFM News, the price of gas and diesel went in different directions this week. Gas went up by about 3 cents a liter. The price of a liter of regular self-serve unleaded now ranges from $2.02 to $2.03 on the eastern mainland and Port Hawkesbury. For the rest of Cape Breton, it ranges from $2.01 to $2.04. Diesel saw a bit of a drop. The price for a liter of diesel in the eastern mainland and Port Hawkesbury is $2.63, ranges between $2.63 and $2.66. On the rest of Cape Breton, it's $2.63.8 to $2.66.8. The Antigonish Film Festival is this weekend. It begins tonight from 6 to 9 p.m. at St. Evex University's Immaculata Hall with a short film festival with 10 Antigonish-connected short films and another 10 films from the 48-hour film challenge last December. Tomorrow, from 6 to 9 p.m. at the Schwartz Auditorium, there will be two productions featuring talent both on and off the screen from the Antigonish area. One is Please Fix Me, a 12-minute film about a woman who would rather be inside another woman's perfect skin than face her own feelings in therapy. The other is a 74-minute documentary called The Great Amherst Haunting about the 1878 paranormal case of Esther Cox in Amherst. One of the organizers of the festival, David Overmars, hopes the festival will encourage more local residents to explore filmmaking.
6: That is my hope. I want to show that filmmaking is so attainable here and producing by having Antigonish producers come and show the emerging filmmakers, you know, the ropes of it.
3: Saturday will feature a Q&A session with producers Mariah McDonald and Mark McDonald, both with Antigonish roots and other members of filmmaking teams. Admission for the two nights is free. Weather is next.
7: The following is a notice from the town of Antigonish. The town wishes to advise residents that the St. Mary's Street parking lot will be closed on Friday, September 25th, starting at 6 a.m. to allow crews to safely remove a tree. All vehicles must be removed before 6 a.m. Any vehicles remaining in the lot will be towed. The parking lot is expected to reopen later in the evening once the tree removal and cleanup are complete. The town thanks residents for their cooperation and understanding as they complete this necessary work.
3: In XFM news, in XFM weather, today mainly sunny, fog patches dissipating this morning with a high of 18. Tonight increasing cloudiness this evening with a low of 10. Tomorrow, mainly cloudy, a high of 18 with a UV index of moderate. Currently in New Glasgow, it's 5 degrees. In Pawtucket, it's 4 degrees. And in Antigonish, it is 6 degrees. Sports is next.
7: Please be advised that there will be traffic delays at the Palmkit Interchange on Highway 104 from approximately 7 a.m. to 6 p.m. on Thursday, September 24th, and from approximately 7 a.m. to 3 p.m. on Friday, September 25th. Expect delays of up to 30 minutes. The Nova Scotia Department of Public Works reminds motorists to drive carefully through construction zones.
3: In XFM sports, the Chicago White Sox dropped Kansas City 9-1. Cleveland shut out Boston 1-0. The New York Yankees beat Tampa Bay 6-4. Houston beat the Athletics 7-5. The LA Angels dropped Seattle 6-4. In the National League, Pittsburgh doubled St. Louis 2-1. The Chicago Cubs doubled Miami 2-1. Arizona defeated Colorado 12-8. Milwaukee got by Philadelphia 5-1. Cincinnati outlasted Atlanta 7-6. And the San Diego Padres doubled the Dodgers 4-2. In interleague play, Texas beat the New York Mets 3-1. In the lone NFL game last night, Atlanta beat Green Bay 35-14. In NHL preseason action, Philadelphia blanked Boston 2-0. Detroit got by Buffalo 3-2 in overtime. Florida dropped Tampa Bay 5-3. Carolina beat Nashville 6-5. The Rangers dropped New Jersey 4-3 in a shootout. Columbus blanked Pittsburgh 4-0. St. Louis shut out Chicago 1-0. Edmonton doubled Vancouver 2-1. Seattle got by Calgary 4-3 in a shootout. San Jose blanked Anaheim 10-0. And Vegas got by Utah 5-4 in overtime. It's 6:05, the most local news and sports, anytime at 98.9xfm.ca.

And a very good morning to you. It's Glass Tiger, and I'm still searching from 98.9 XFM. Paul Kerwin, great to have you along today. Gas prices on the move. Diesel down. Nice way to start the weekend, right? Gotten to that $2 threshold. Wow. You too, the Joshua Tree, 98.9 XFM. 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
7: And a good morning at 6:23. Looking for sunshine today. Winds going to become north and easterly around 20 with a temperature of 18. Increasing cloud for tonight and a low temperature going to be down to about 10. Tomorrow, mainly cloudy. High of 18. And then a chance of showers on Sunday. Temperatures in the mid-teens. Currently sitting right now in New Glasgow at 4. It's 9 in Port Hawkesbury this morning. 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

0: Good morning from the XFM newsroom. I'm Matt Draper for the Antigonish Arena.
1: The Antigonish GMB Bulldogs are in action this weekend, taking on the Brookfield Elks Saturday evening at 7 in the Antigonish Arena. 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
0: In XFM news, St. Evex University recently welcomed one of its largest incoming classes, with almost 1,400 students coming in. University President Dr. Andy Haken called it one of, if not the largest, classes they've ever had. Haken said they have just under 5,000 students with on-campus residences at 97% occupancy.
2: So far, what we've seen are students that are really settling in well into the university. Obviously, a lot of students living in community off campus. I would like our students just to remember they're in a small community and throwing cans, etc., on the road, not what we do here. Put them in your backpack, take them home, put them in your own garbage. Don't throw them in your neighbor's fence. That's not who we are. So that's just a word to the wise out there. Look after the place.
0: 1,400 students is around as many students as they can take on entry, said Haken, adding they want the majority of students to have the residence experience. As for what's upcoming, Haken pointed to homecoming next week with around 500 registrants taking part. He said the Mulroney Institute has some things coming this fall and events are set for Truth and Reconciliation Day. A teacher at a Pictou County school is charged with assault and other offenses following an investigation by the RCMP. A teacher at a Pictou County school is charged with assault and other offenses. On September 10th, Pictou County District RCMP received a report that a teacher assaulted a student at Dr. W.A. McLeod Consolidated School in Riverton. During the investigation, officers identified other victims of similar assaults. On Wednesday, officers arrested 53-year-old Matthew Donahoe of Bible Hill. He faces numerous charges, including 4 counts of assault, 2 counts of assault by choking, and 1 count each of assault with a weapon, sexual assault, sexual interference, and administering a noxious thing. Chignecto Central Regional Center for Education Administration removed Donahoe's access to the school and to students at the time of the initial report. He appeared in court yesterday. Police say there may be other victims. Anyone with information or questions is asked to call Pictou County District RCMP at 902-485-4333. To remain anonymous, contact Nova Scotia Crime Stoppers toll-free at 1-800-222-TIPS. Submit a secure web tip at crimestoppers.ns.ca or use the P3 Tips app. In XFM weather today, mainly sunny. Fog patches dissipating this morning with a high of 18. Tonight, increasing cloudiness this evening with a low of 10. Tomorrow, mainly cloudy, high of 18 with a UV index of moderate. Currently in New Glasgow, it's plus 5. In Port Hawkesbury, it's plus 4. And in Antigonish, it's plus 4. In XFM sports, New Glasgow's Corey Cheveries, new head coach of Canada's national women's hockey team. She will lead the squad into the 2026 IIHF Women's World Championship this fall in Denmark. A Walter Cup champion with the Montreal Victoire, Chevry was an assistant coach when Canada won silver at the 2026 Olympics. In Major League Baseball scores out of the American League last night, the Chicago White Sox beat Kansas City 9-1. Cleveland shut out Boston 1-0. The New York Yankees dropped Tampa Bay 6-4. Houston dropped the Athletics 7-5. And the LA Angels beat Seattle 6-4. In the National League, Pittsburgh doubled St. Louis 2-1. The Chicago Cubs doubled Miami 2-1. Arizona beat Colorado 12-8. Miami got by Philadelphia 5-1. Cincinnati dropped Atlanta 7-6. The San Diego Padres doubled the LA Dodgers 4-2. In interleague play, Texas dropped the New York Mets 3-1. In NHL preseason action, Philadelphia shut out Boston 2-0. Detroit beat Buffalo 3-2 in overtime. Florida got by Tampa Bay 5-3. Carolina dropped Nashville 6-5. The Rangers beat New Jersey 4-3 in a shootout. Columbus blanked Pittsburgh 4-0. St. Louis shut out Chicago 1-0. Edmonton doubled Vancouver 2-1. Seattle got by Calgary 4-3 in a shootout. San Jose blasted Anaheim 10-0. And Vegas outlasted Utah 5-4 in overtime. It's 6:35, the most local news and sports. 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
1: We're at 6:47, 13 away in the top of 7 o'clock. Paul Kerwin, good morning on this Friday. Do you have your cup of ambition today? It is 9:25, all about Dolly Parton today. 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

0: 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Nothing but hits.
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Come on, Eileen. Time to get up and at 'em, ready for your work day today, school day, play day, whatever you might be doing. 6:56, the poll crew, and great to have you along today. And birthdays, anniversaries, and such up after 7. Also, gonna have a find out to see who's our winner today in our breakfast trivia. That's on our Facebook fan page at 98.9 XM Announcers. Got some 1-2-1.

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0: In XFM news, the price of gas and diesel went in different directions this week. Gas went up by about 3 cents a liter. The price of a liter of regular self-serve unleaded now ranges from $2.02 to $2.032 on the Eastern Mainland and Port Hawkesbury. For the rest of Cape Breton, it ranges from $2.01 to $2.04. Diesel saw a bit of a drop. The price for a liter of diesel on the Eastern Mainland and Port Hawkesbury is $2.63 and $2.66. On the rest of Cape Breton, it's $2.63.8 to $2.66.8. The Antigonish Film Festival will be this weekend. It begins tonight from 6 to 9 p.m. at St. Evex University's Immaculata Hall with a short film festival with 10 Antigonish-connected short films and another 10 films from the 48-hour film challenge last December. On Saturday from 6 to 9 p.m. at the Schwartz Auditorium, there will be two productions featuring talent both on and off the screen from the Antigonish area. One is Please Fix Me, a 12-minute film about a woman who would rather be inside another woman's perfect skin than face her own feelings in therapy. The other is a 74-minute documentary called The Great Amherst Haunting about the 1878 paranormal case of Esther Cox in Amherst. One of the organizers of the festival, David Overmars, hopes the festival will encourage more local residents to explore filmmaking.
3: That is my hope. I want to show that filmmaking is so attainable here, and producing by having Antigonish producers come and show the emerging filmmakers, you know, the ropes of it.
0: Saturday will feature a Q&A session with producers Mariah McDonald and Mark McDonald, both with Antigonish roots, and other members of filmmaking teams. 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
0: In XFM weather, today mainly sunny, fog patches dissipating this morning with a high of 18. Tonight, increasing cloudiness this evening with a low of 10. Tomorrow, mainly cloudy, high of 18 with a UV index of moderate. Currently in New Glasgow, it's plus 5, in Port Hawkesbury, it's plus 4, and in Antigonish, it is plus 4. 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
0: In XFM sports, Major League Baseball action last night out of the American League. The Chicago White Sox beat Kansas City 9-1. Cleveland shut out Boston 1-0. The New York Yankees beat Tampa Bay 6-4. Houston dropped the Athletics 7-5. And the LA Angels beat Seattle 6-4. In the National League, Pittsburgh doubled St. Louis 2-1. Chicago doubled Miami 2-1. Arizona got by Colorado 12-8. Milwaukee beat Philadelphia 5-1. Cincinnati defeated Atlanta 7-6. And the San Diego Padres doubled the LA Dodgers 4-2. In interleague play, Texas beat the New York Mets 3-1. In NFL action last night, Atlanta beat Green Bay 35-14. In NHL preseason action, Philadelphia blanked Boston 2-0. Detroit got by Buffalo 3-2 in overtime. Florida beat Tampa Bay 5-3. Carolina beat Nashville 6-5. The Rangers outlasted the New Jersey Devils 4-3 in a shootout. Columbus blanked Pittsburgh 4-0. St. Louis shut out Chicago 1-0. Edmonton doubled Vancouver 2-1. Seattle got by Calgary 4-3 in a shootout. San Jose blasted Anaheim 10-0. and Vegas outlasted Utah 5-4 in overtime. It's 7:05, the most local news and sports, anytime at 98.9xfm.ca.

0: 39 XFM, that's Fleetwood Mac, and Say That You Love Me back at 75. Ironically enough, Shirley Eichardt of Canada also had a big hit with that same song around the same time. It was quite interesting on the charts those days, to say the least. Great to have you along today. It's a Friday. It's Paul Kerwin till noon, and a lot of sunshine headed our way for today. You know, something else you can really help out with is the Antigonish Area Fire and Rescue Training Center. 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
1: Please be advised that there will be traffic delays at the Palmkit Interchange on Highway 104 from approximately 7 a.m. to 6 p.m. on Thursday, September 24th, and from approximately 7 a.m. to 3 p.m. on Friday, September 25th. Expect delays of up to 30 minutes. The Nova Scotia Department of Public Works reminds motorists to drive carefully through construction zones.
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0: 99 XFM, nothing but hits, and doing a bit of carrying this morning back to 97 and Sandbox. 15 minutes after the top of 7 o'clock. It's going to be a beautiful Friday. Temperatures up around the upper teens. We'll take that and lots of sunshine. We're celebrating a birthday today. Well, happy birthday to you. You're in some pretty good company. Gary Alexander of the Association is 83 today. Actor-producer Michael Douglas is 82. Model Cheryl Teagues, 79. Actor-director Anson Williams of Happy Days is 77. Actor Mark Hamill, 75. Actress Heather Locklear is 65. Basketball Hall of Famer Scottie Pippen, 61. Actor-singer Will Smith is 58. And actress Catherine Zeta-Jones is 57. Local birthdays for Tim Hortons.
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0: 16 and a half minutes after the top of 7 o'clock, and we're sending a big happy birthday today, 50-ish, to David Bouchard. Have a great day, David. 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Interesting. 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Love from Mom, Dad, Madeline, Grace, and your golden mole. 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All your family and friends wishing you the very best and a special day for yourself. Happy birthday to Marlise DeCoste. Lots of love from Mom, Dad, Lauren, Gracie, and Avery. Have a fantastic day. And happy birthday to Bertha Jameson. Number 87 says to an amazing mother, grandmother, great-grandmother, and great-great-grandmother. Have an amazing day. They all love you to the moon and back. That's a lot right there, isn't it? And we say congratulations to the winner this morning of the Treats from Tim's. It is Marlise DeCoste. Marlise, we have a voucher here with your name on it. 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

0: 98.9 XFM, nothing but hits and tears for fears. Doing a little bit of shouting this morning. Shout it from the top. 722, it's Paul Kerwin till noon today. And today, Friday, September 25th, also known as 925. Yeah, that's right. It's all about Dolly Parton today, folks. You know, wear your pink and share a cup of ambition. I got my cup of ambition going. And spread a little kindness today, too. You can even sign up for free books. AnnegatishImaginationLibrary.com is where you're going to do that. 925, September 25th. Dolly Day. Let's call it that, shall we? Nish Food Truck Rally is going to kick off today as well, too. It's going to happen at 3 o'clock Columbus Field. Free admission. And it's also going to be happening tomorrow between 12 and 8. Proceeds going to support school breakfast programs and Special Olympics, again taking place today and tomorrow at Columbus Field.
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2: The following is a notice from the town of Antigonish. The town wishes to advise residents that the St. Mary's Street parking lot will be closed on Friday, September 25th, starting at 6 a.m. to allow crews to safely remove a tree. All vehicles must be removed before 6 a.m. Any vehicles remaining in the lot will be towed. The parking lot is expected to reopen later in the evening once the tree removal and cleanup are complete. The town thanks residents for their cooperation and understanding as they complete this necessary work.
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0: In XFM News, St. Evex University recently welcomed one of its largest incoming classes with 1,394 students coming in. University President Dr. Andy Hagen called it one of, if not the largest classes they've ever had. Hagen said they have just under 5,000 students with on-campus residences at 97% occupancy.
2: So far, what we've seen are students that are really settling in well into the university. Obviously, a lot of students living in community off campus. I would like our students just to remember they're in a small community and throwing cans, etc., on the road, not what we do here. Put them in your backpack, take them home, put them in your own garbage. Don't throw them in your neighbor's fence. That's not who we are. So that's just a word to the wise out there. Look after the place.
0: 1,400 students is around as many students as they can take on entry, said Haken, adding they want the majority of students to have the residence experience. As for what's upcoming, Haken pointed to homecoming next week with around 500 registrants taking part. He said the Mulroney Institute has some things coming this fall and events are set for Truth and Reconciliation Day. A teacher at a Pictou County school is charged with assault and other offenses following an investigation by the RCMP. On September 10th, Pictou County District RCMP received a report that a teacher assaulted a student at Dr. W.A. McLeod Consolidated School in Riverton. During the investigation, officers identified other victims of similar assaults. On Wednesday, officers arrested 53-year-old Matthew Donahoe of Bible Hill. He faces numerous charges, including 4 counts of assault, 2 counts of assault by choking, 1 count each of assault with a weapon, sexual assault, sexual interference, and administering a noxious thing. Chignecto Central Regional Center for Education Administration removed Donahoe's access to the school and to students at the time of the initial report. Donahoe appeared in court yesterday. There may be other victims. Anyone with information or questions is asked to call Pictou County District RCMP at 902-485-4333. To remain anonymous, contact Nova Scotia Crime Stoppers toll-free at 1-800-222-TIPS. 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
0: In XFM weather, today mainly sunny with fog patches dissipating this morning with a high of 18. Tonight, increasing cloudiness this evening with a low of 10. Tomorrow, mainly cloudy, high of 18 with a UV index of moderate. Currently in New Glasgow, it's plus 5, in Port Hawkesbury, it's plus 4, and in Antigonish, it's plus 6. Sports is next for McDonald Chrysler.
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0: In XFM Sports, New Glasgow's Corey Chevry is the new head coach of Canada's national women's hockey team. Chevry will lead the squad into the 2026 IIHF Women's World Championship this fall in Denmark. A Walter Cup champion with the Montreal Victoire, Chevry was an assistant coach when Canada won silver at the 2026 Olympics. In Maritime Hockey League action last night, the Pictou County Weeks Crushers fell 5-2 to the Summerside Western Capitals. In Major League Baseball action last night out of the American League, the Chicago White Sox beat Kansas City 9-1, Cleveland blanked Boston 1-0, the New York Yankees beat Tampa Bay 6-4, Houston dropped the Athletics 7-5, and the LA Angels beat Seattle 6-4. In the National League, Pittsburgh doubled St. Louis 2-1. Chicago doubled Miami 2-1. Arizona beat Colorado 12-8. Milwaukee got by Philadelphia 5-1. Cincinnati beat Atlanta 7-6. And San Diego beat the LA Dodgers 4-2. In interleague play, Texas dropped the New York Mets 3-1. In the NFL, Atlanta beat Green Bay 35-14. In NHL preseason action, Philadelphia blanked Boston 2-0. Detroit outlasted Buffalo 3-2 in overtime. Florida beat Tampa Bay 5-3. Carolina got by Nashville 6-5. The Rangers beat the New Jersey Devils 4-3 in a shootout. Columbus blanked Pittsburgh 4-0. St. Louis shut out Chicago 1-0. Edmonton doubled Vancouver 2-1. Seattle got by Calgary 4-3 in a shootout. San Jose blasted Anaheim 10-0, and Vegas outlasted Utah 5-4 in overtime. It's 7:35, the most local news and sports, anytime at 98.9xfm.ca.

0: 99 XFM, nothing but hits. It's raining this morning and a Friday in the sunshine. A drive-by, if you're driving today, go carefully out there. It's a little bright, but there's nothing wrong with that. Coming up, gift card bingo. It's going to take place at the Royal Canadian Legion Branch 34, New Glasgow, and it'll happen coming up on Sunday. Doors open at 11, starting games at 1, and there's going to be a canteen available as well. That's coming up on Sunday in New Glasgow with the Legion.
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0: And at 7:41, a very good morning to you. Welcome along to a Friday. Paul Kerwin till noon and sunshine today. Winds northeasterly around 20. And a temperature of 18. We'll have some increasing cloud for tonight with a low of 10. Tomorrow, cloud, a little bit of a breeze, but not too bad. And a temperature of 18 degrees for tomorrow. In New Glasgow, it's 4. Port Hawkesbury's 9, and it's 3. 98.9 XFM. A little warmer up in Inverness this morning as well, too. As you get yourself ready for your day today, it's May Moore, and I'll watch over you.

0: 89 XFM, nothing but hits. That is John Waite and the Babies. Back to 1977, and isn't it time? Time is 7:49, a Friday morning with Paul Kirwin. Good morning. Welcome along to it. Lots of sunshine as you head out and around. A bit of a chilly start in some areas today, so keep that in mind, but it's going to warm up quite nicely as the day goes on. At our lost and found, we have found an iPhone, Taylor's Road near Mother Webb's this morning. We lost yours, 902-338-2181 is the number. Here's some trooper memories.
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3: And it's 7:54. Very good morning. And our breakfast trivia for today. 10% of us have given this ridiculous thing to our dog. What is it? Well, Heather Manuel, the winner today. A greeting card. A greeting card. Give that to your dog. I know it's kind of cute and everything like that, but I don't think the dog can actually read it. Anyway, a nice gesture. Congratulations, Heather, and thanks to everybody who took part. Sidekick Breakfast Sandwiches are yours.

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1: In XFM News, a teacher at a Pictou County school was charged with assault and other offenses following an investigation by the RCMP. On September 10th, Pictou County District RCMP received a report that a teacher assaulted a student at Dr. W.A. McLeod Consolidated School in Riverton. During the investigation, officers identified other victims of similar assaults. On Wednesday, officers arrested 53-year-old Matthew Donahoe of Bible Hill. He faces numerous charges, including 4 counts of assault, 2 counts of assault by choking, and 1 count each of assault with a weapon, sexual assault, sexual interference, and administering a noxious thing. Chignecto Central Regional Center for Education Administration removed Donahoe's access to the school and to students at the time of the initial report. Donahoe appeared in court yesterday. There may be other victims. Anyone with information or questions is asked to call Pictou County District RCMP at 902-485-4333. To remain anonymous, contact Nova Scotia Crime Stoppers toll-free at 1-800-222-TIPS, submit a secure web tip at crimestoppers.ns.ca, or use the P3 TIPS app. St. Evex University recently welcomed one of its largest incoming classes, with 1,394 students coming in. University President Dr. Andy Haken called it one of, if not the, largest classes they've ever had. Haken said they have just under 5,000 students with on-campus residences at 97% occupancy.
3: So far, what we've seen are students that are really settling in well into the university. Obviously, a lot of students living in community off campus. I would like our students just to remember they're in a small community and throwing cans, etc., on the road, not what we do here. Put them in your backpack, take them home, put them in your own garbage, don't throw them in your neighbour's fence. That's not who we are. So that's just a word to the wise out there. Look after the place.
1: 1,400 students is around as many students as they can take on entry, said Haken, adding they want the majority of students to have the residence experience. As for what's upcoming, Haken pointed to homecoming next week with around 500 registrants taking part. He said the Mulroney Institute has some things coming this fall and events are set for Truth and Reconciliation Day. The Antigonish Film Festival runs this weekend. It begins tonight from 6 to 9 p.m. at St. Evex University's Immaculata Hall with a short film festival with 10 Antigonish-connected short films and another 10 films from the 48-hour film challenge last December. On Saturday from 6 to 9 p.m. at the Schwartz Auditorium, there will be 2 productions featuring talent both on and off the screen from the Antigonish area. One is Please Fix Me, a 12-minute film about a woman who would rather be inside another woman's perfect skin than face her own feelings in therapy. The other is the 74-minute documentary called The Great Amherst Haunting about the 1878 paranormal case of Esther Cox in Amherst. One of the organizers of the festival, David Overmars, hopes the festival will encourage more local residents to explore filmmaking.
4: That is my hope. I want to show that filmmaking is so attainable here and producing by having Antigonish producers come and show the emerging filmmakers, you know, the ropes of it.
1: Saturday will feature a Q&A session with producers Mariah McDonald and Mark McDonald, both with Antigonish roots and other members of filmmaking teams. Admission for the 2 nights is free. The Nova Scotia government says it spent a record $1.9 billion beyond its budget in the 2025-26 fiscal year. Finance Minister John Lawrence says there were plenty of reasons why the PC government needed the flexibility to spend that amount. Some of the funding covered the $40.4 million cost of public works projects, and another $13.8 million was spent on emergency management for the 2025 wildfire season. The province closed the 2025-26 fiscal year with a record-high deficit of $1.4 billion. One person is dead after two off-road vehicles collided in southwestern Nova Scotia. RCMP say the two vehicles were traveling in the same direction on a rural road near Weymouth on Tuesday when one hit the other from behind. The two people in the vehicle that was following were thrown off the off-road vehicle on impact. The driver, a 33-year-old man from Bear River, was pronounced dead at the scene, while the 23-year-old woman passenger was airlifted to hospital with serious injuries. Labor lawyer Brent Merck says the Liberal government's proposed changes to the labor code, Section 107, would defang the power behind strikes. The Carney government says its legislative push is meant to clarify when Ottawa can intervene in collective bargaining to settle disputes and ensure industrial peace. It also adds conditions the federal government must meet before triggering the section, must consider a special mediator's report and determine whether a work stoppage is adversely affecting the national interest. Marx says strikes are supposed to impose economic discomfort. Weather is next for Highland Hearing.
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1: In XFM weather today, mainly sunny, fog patches dissipating this morning with a high of 18. Tonight, increasing cloudiness this evening with a low of 10. Tomorrow, mainly cloudy, high of 18 with a UV index of moderate. In the extended forecast, Sunday, cloudy with a chance of showers for the mainland, cloudy for Cape Breton with a high of 16, Monday, sun and cloud with a high of 18, and Tuesday, showers with a high of 14. Currently in New Glasgow, it's plus 4, in Port Hawkesbury, it's plus 4, and in Antigonish, it is plus 5. Sports is next for A1 Gutter.
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1: In XFM Sports, New Glasgow's Corey Chevrey's the new head coach of Canada's national women's hockey team. Chevrey will lead the squad into the 2026 IIHF Women's World Championship this fall in Denmark. A Walter Cup champion with the Montreal Victoire, Chevrey was an assistant coach when Canada won silver at the 2026 Olympics. In Maritime Hockey League action last night, the Pictacaddy Wakes Crushers fell 5-2 to the Summerside Western Capitals. In Major League Baseball action last night, out of the American League, the Chicago White Sox beat Kansas City 9-1, Cleveland blanked Boston 1-0, the New York Yankees beat Tampa Bay 6-4, Houston got by the Athletics 7-5, and the LA Angels dropped Seattle 6-4. In the National League, Pittsburgh doubled St. Louis 2-1, the Chicago Cubs doubled Miami 2-1, Arizona beat Colorado 12-8, Milwaukee beat Philadelphia 5-1, Cincinnati got by Atlanta 7-6, the San Diego Padres doubled the LA Dodgers 4-2. In interleague play, Texas dropped the New York Mets 3-1. In the NFL last night, Atlanta beat Green Bay 35-14. In NHL preseason action, Philadelphia blanked Boston 2-0. Detroit got by Buffalo 3-2 in overtime. Florida dropped Tampa Bay 5-3. Carolina beat Nashville 6-5. The New York Rangers defeated New Jersey 4-3 in a shootout. Columbus blanked Pittsburgh 4-0. St. Louis shut out Chicago 1-0. Edmonton doubled Vancouver 2-1. Seattle got by Calgary 4-3 in a shootout. San Jose blasted Anaheim 10-0. And Vegas outlasted Utah 5-4 in overtime. It's 8:09, the most local news and sports, anytime at 98.9xfm.ca.

0: And it sure is a beautiful day. Michael Bublé's got it all figured out. 17 minutes after the top of the hour right now of 8 o'clock with Paul Kirwan. Good morning. Off we go to Celtic Ford. A beautiful day on the lot down there with Robert McDonald. Good day, Robert.
1: Good day, Paul.
0: Man, I tell you, lots of sunshine. You can't beat that for a Friday.
1: It is gorgeous. It's a great day, too. Maybe you're off. Some people took Friday off. They got a few vacation days left. And some people are very, very, very interested in our employee pricing. So it's the last few days. We're ticking off to the end of the month, the 30th. It will end. And that means that over $13,000 in some cases. I priced trucks out there yesterday, $13,900 off the high end. All of our vehicles, mostly in stock, are employee pricing. You pay what I pay. It's simple. An STX truck, your base model truck, you're looking at about $10,000 savings. We sold two of those yesterday. It's a big rush on because people have been thinking about it and, you know, milling it over and saying, you know what, it's time to do it. I'm saving that big money. Bronco Sports, sitting in my showroom going over Newfoundland, over $8,000 off that unit, and it wasn't hard to make up your mind on that. So a lot of going on, a lot of vehicles here that you could drive, Mavericks, hybrids, you name it, we've got them. Come to Celtic Ford, use vehicles. We revamped our use section down there. It's nice and clear that we've been over there doing a lot of work, our team, and they did a great job down there organizing things. We get a lot of varieties down there in trucks, in heavy-duty trucks, in SUV. We've got it all here at Celtic Ford. Just give me a call. 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
0: All righty. Sounds good. Listen, Robert, you enjoy your Friday and enjoy your weekend. We'll catch you later.
1: Thank you, Paul.
0: Okay. That is Robert McDonald at Celtic Ford this morning.
2: Hi, I'm Morak McGilvery. I'm here to invite you to a new forum called What's on Your Mind, Annie Ganish, to discuss issues people in our community care about. 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Please join us Sunday, September 27th from 2 to 4 p.m. at the John Paul Center, 308 Main Street, Annie Ganish. Hope to see you there.
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0: And 20 minutes after the top of 8 o'clock right now, sunshine, the word of the day today. It's going to be a beauty out there. A little bit of a breeze out of the northeast and a temperature of 18. Increasing cloud tonight down to 10 tomorrow. Mostly cloudy with a high of 18 and a northeasterly breeze around 20. Bit of a change from a couple of days ago. Currently sitting right now at 5 in New Glasgow. It's 10 in Port Hawkesbury and 5 here at 98.9 XFM. 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
1: Please be advised that there will be traffic delays at the Palmkit Interchange on Highway 104 from approximately 7 a.m. to 6 p.m. on Thursday, September 24th, and from approximately 7 a.m. to 3 p.m. on Friday, September 25th. Expect delays of up to 30 minutes. The Nova Scotia Department of Public Works reminds motorists to drive carefully through construction zones.
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7: Hello, St. Effect sports fans, and welcome back to the Blue and White Report. It was a perfect weekend for the X-Men and X-Women, as all St. Effect's team sports went a combined 8-for-8 in the win column. X-Men soccer stayed perfect at 5-0 on the season, moving to number 4 in the country, while X-Women soccer climbed into 3rd place in the AUS with 2 more wins. On the rugby pitch, the X-Women kept their perfect record intact and moved into 1st place in the conference after a big win against St. Mary's on Saturday. X-Men football also picked up a big win on the weekend, rolling past Mount Allison 42-6. And St. Effect's cross country opened the season with first place finishes in both the men's and women's 8-kilometer races taking place on Saturday in PEI. Coming up this weekend, it's the return of the Coach K Classic on campus as the X-Men basketball team kick off their preseason with 3 exhibition games starting Friday night at 8 p.m. Plus on Thursday, the X-Men hockey team will be back at the Keating Center to take on Nipissing in an out-of-conference exhibition matchup starting at 7 p.m. For a full schedule of events or to purchase tickets, visit 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

0: Good morning from the XFM Newsroom. 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
0: In XFM News, the price of gas and diesel went in different directions this week. Gas went up by about 3 cents a liter. The price of a liter of regular self-serve and leaded now ranges from $2.02 to $2.03 on the eastern mainland and Port Hawkesbury. For the rest of Cape Breton, it ranges from $2.01 to $2.04. Diesel's a bit of a drop. The price for a liter of diesel in the eastern mainland and Port Hawkesbury is $2.63 to $2.66. On the rest of Cape Breton, it's $2.638 to $2.66.8. The Antigonish Film Festival runs this weekend. It begins tonight from 6 to 9 p.m. at St. Evex University's Immaculata Hall with a short film festival with 10 Antigonish connected short films and another 10 films from the 48-hour film challenge last December. On Saturday from 6 to 9 p.m. at the Schwartz Auditorium, there will be two productions featuring talent both on and off the screen from the Antigonish area. One of the organizers of the festival, David Overmyers, hopes the festival will encourage more local residents to explore filmmaking.
3: That is my hope. I want to show that filmmaking is so attainable here, and producing by having Antigonish producers come and show the emerging filmmakers, you know, the ropes of it.
0: Saturday will feature a question and answer session with producers Mariah McDonald and Mark McDonald, both with Antigonish roots, and other members of filmmaking teams. Admission for the two nights is free. In XFM weather today, mainly sunny. Fog patches dissipating this morning with a high of 18. Tonight, increasing cloudiness this evening with a low of 10. Tomorrow, mainly cloudy, high of 18 with a UV index of moderate. Currently in New Glasgow, it's 6 degrees. In Port Hawkesbury, it's 7 degrees. And in Antigonish, it is 7 degrees. In XFM sports, Maritime Hockey League action last night. The Pictou County Week's Crushers fell 5-2 to the Summerside Western Capitals. In Major League Baseball action out of the American League, the Chicago White Sox beat Kansas City 9-1. Cleveland shut out Boston 1-0. The New York Yankees got by Tampa Bay 6-4. Houston beat the Athletics 7-5. And the LA Angels dropped Seattle 6-4. In the National League, Pittsburgh doubled St. Louis 2-1. The Chicago Cubs doubled Miami 2-1. Arizona beat Colorado 12-8. Milwaukee got by Philadelphia 5-1. Cincinnati dropped Atlanta 7-6. And the San Diego Padres doubled the LA Dodgers 4-2. In interleague play, Texas beat the New York Mets 3-1. In the NFL, Atlanta defeated Green Bay 35-14. In NHL preseason action, Philadelphia shut out Boston 2-0. Detroit got by Buffalo 3-2 in overtime. Florida dropped Tampa Bay 5-3. Carolina beat Nashville 6-5. The Rangers beat the New Jersey Devils 4-3 in a shootout. Columbus blanked Pittsburgh 4-0. St. Louis shut out Chicago 1-0. Edmonton doubled Vancouver 2-1. Seattle got by Calgary 4-3 in a shootout. San Jose blasted Anaheim 10-0. And Vegas beat Utah 5-4 in overtime. It's 8:34, the most local news and sports, anytime at 98.9xfm.ca.

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0: 99 XFM, nothing but hits. That is Boulevard, a song called Dream On. Yeah, back to 88 for that particular track. The Calling in there, too. And wherever you will go, could be a lot of places you could be going this weekend. Tons of things being underway. As a matter of fact, this weekend on Sunday, the Pancake Sausage Breakfast being held. Lions Den, Highland Drive Extension. Antigonish Lions, always raising money for community needs, and you can help them out too. Donations at the door. That's coming up on Sunday. Happening around the Pictou County area, the Hector Heritage Quay, beginning at 9 a.m. on a Saturday. The ship Hector's Stepping of the Masts will be taking place. You're invited. You can check that out coming up in Pictou. The Hector Heritage Quay, beginning at 9 o'clock tomorrow morning.
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0: In XFM News, a teacher at a Pictou County school is charged with assault and other offenses following an investigation by the RCMP. On September 10th, Pictou County District RCMP received a report that a teacher assaulted a student at Dr. W.A. McLeod Consolidated School in Riverton. During the investigation, officers identified other victims of similar assaults. On Wednesday, officers arrested 53-year-old Matthew Donahoe of Bible Hill. He faces numerous charges, including 4 counts of assault, 2 counts of assault by choking, and 1 count each of assault with a weapon, sexual assault, sexual interference, and administering a noxious thing. Chignecto Central Regional Center for Education Administration removed Donahoe's access to the school and to students at the time of the initial report. Donahoe appeared in court yesterday. There may be other victims. Anyone with information or questions is asked to call Pictou County District RCMP at 902-485-4333. To remain anonymous, contact Nova Scotia Crime Stoppers toll-free, 1-800-222-TIPS. Submit a secure web tip at crimestoppers.ns.ca or use the P3 Tips app. St. Evex University recently welcomed one of its largest incoming classes with 1,394 students coming in. University President Dr. Andy Haken called it one of, if not the, largest classes they've ever had. Haken said they have just under 5,000 students with on-campus residents at 97% occupancy.
3: So far, what we've seen are students that are really settling in well into the university. Obviously, a lot of students living in community off campus. I would like our students just to remember they're in a small community and throwing cans, etc., on the road, not what we do here. Put them in your backpack, take them home, put them in your own garbage, don't throw them in your neighbour's fence. That's not who we are. So that's just a word to the wise out there. Look after the place.
0: 1,400 students is around as many students as they can take on entry, said Haken, adding they want the majority of students to have the residence experience. Weather is next.
4: Please be advised that there will be traffic delays at the Palmkett Interchange on Highway 104 from approximately 7 a.m. to 6 p.m. on Thursday, September 24th, and from approximately 7 a.m. to 3 p.m. on Friday, September 25th. Expect delays of up to 30 minutes. The Nova Scotia Department of Public Works reminds motorists to drive carefully through construction zones.
0: In XFM weather today, mainly sunny, fog patches dissipating this morning with a high of 18. Tonight, increasing cloudiness this evening with a low of 10. Tomorrow, mainly cloudy with a high of 18 and a UV index of moderate. Currently in New Glasgow, it's 7 degrees. In Pataxbury, it's 7 degrees. And in Antigonish, it is 9 degrees. 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
0: In XFM Sports, New Glasgow's Corey Chevry is the new head coach of Canada's national women's hockey team. Chevry will lead the squad into the 2026 IIHF Women's World Championship this fall in Denmark. Walter Cup champion with the Montreal Victoire, Chevry was an assistant coach when Canada won silver at the 2026 Olympics. In the Maritime Hockey League action last night, the Pictou County Weeks Crushers fell 5-2 to the Summerside Western Capitals. In NHL preseason action last night, Philadelphia shut out Boston 2-0. Detroit beat Buffalo 3-2 in overtime. Florida got by Tampa Bay 5-3. Carolina dropped Nashville 6-5. The New York Rangers beat the New Jersey Devils 4-3 in a shootout. Columbus blanked Pittsburgh 4-0. St. Louis dropped Chicago 1-0. Edmonton doubled Vancouver 2-1. Seattle got by Calgary 4-3 in a shootout. San Jose blasted Anaheim 10-0, and Vegas beat Utah 5-4 in overtime. It's 9:05, the most local news and sports, anytime at 98.9xfm.ca.

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0: 98.9 XFM, that is Crowded House. And don't dream it's over. Melissa Etheridge ahead of that. And also some Queen and David Bowie. Under Pressure to help get us underway in this hour. Very good to have you along on this Friday. It's Paul Kerwin till noon today. Well, the Nish Food Truck Rally is coming up, and it's going to kick off today at 3 o'clock. Weekend of food, music, and fun. Free admission all taking place at Columbus Field. And going to be lots of vendors, lots of games, an antique car show as well. And proceeds going to be going toward the support school breakfast programs and Special Olympics. And it's all happening again tomorrow between 12 and 8. That's the Nish Food Truck Rally this weekend, today and tomorrow.
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3: XFM weather, sunshine today, northeasterly breeze at 20 and a high of 18. Increasing cloud tonight with a low of 10. Tomorrow, cloud, winds northeasterly 20 with a high of 18. Weather from 98.9 X.

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0: 99 XFM, nothing but hits. A bit of Tracy Chapman right there. And Fast Car. Big number one hit for Tracy Chapman. Well, the big fun run going to be taking place with Larsh Antigonish. The 11th annual 5K walk and fun run. Going to kick off on Sunday morning at 10 o'clock. That's when you're going to be able to register. And pick up your t-shirts too. Race starts at 11 and the Kinsmen are going to have a barbecue as well. That's going to happen coming up on Sunday. 11th annual 5K fun run with Larsh. And here's something for tomorrow. Harvest Festival Lismore Community Center. Between 2 and 4 o'clock in the afternoon, lots of activities taking place. Raffle draws, fundraising barbecue. That's the Green Thumb Challenge and the Harvest Festival, Lismore Community Center for tomorrow, and the Larsh Fun Run on Sunday.
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0: In XFM News, the Antigonish Film Festival runs this weekend. It begins tonight from 6 to 9 p.m. at St. Evex University's Immaculata Hall with a short film festival with 10 Antigonish-connected short films and another 10 films from the 48-hour film challenge last December. On Saturday from 6 to 9 at the Schwartz Auditorium, there will be two productions featuring talent both on and off the screen from the Antigonish area. One of the organizers of the festival, David Overmars, hopes the festival will encourage more local residents to explore filmmaking.
2: That is my hope. I want to show that filmmaking is so attainable here, and producing by having Antigonish producers come and show the emerging filmmakers, you know, the ropes of it.
0: Saturday will feature a Q&A session with producers Mariah McDonald and Mark McDonald, both with Antigonish roots, and other members of filmmaking teams. Admission for the two nights is free. The Nova Scotia government says it spent a record $1.9 billion beyond its budget in the 2025-26 fiscal year. Finance Minister John Lohr says there are plenty of reasons why the Progressive Conservative government needed the flexibility to spend that amount. Some of the funding cover the $40.4 million cost of public works projects, and another $13.8 million was spent on emergency management for the 2025 wildfire season. The province closed the 2025-26 fiscal year with a record-high deficit of $1.4 billion. Weather is next.
3: Please be advised that there will be traffic delays at the Palmkett Interchange on Highway 104 from approximately 7 a.m. to 6 p.m. on Thursday, September 24th, and from approximately 7 a.m. to 3 p.m. on Friday, September 25th. Expect delays of up to 30 minutes. The Nova Scotia Department of Public Works reminds motorists to drive carefully through construction zones.
0: In XFM weather today, mainly sunny. Fog patches dissipating this morning with a high of 10. Tonight, increasing cloudiness this evening with a low of 10. Tomorrow, mainly cloudy, a high of 18 with a UV index of moderate. Currently in New Glasgow, it's 11 degrees. In Port Hawkesbury, it's 13 degrees. And in Antigonish, it's 15 degrees. 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
0: In XFM Sports, the St. Evex Coach K Invitational Basketball Tournament runs this weekend at St. Evex. Named after longtime veteran X-Men head coach Steve Konchalski, the tournament is one of the longest-running men's basketball tournaments in youth sports, having existed for over 40 years. The games get underway tonight when Cape Breton University plays Ontario Tech at 6, followed by St. Evex taking on the Calgary Dinos at 8. Tomorrow, CBU plays Calgary at 6, and St. Evex plays Ontario Tech at 8. On Sunday, Calgary and Ontario play at 1, and St. Evex plays Cape Breton at 3. Quarterback Drew Brown will lead the Winnipeg Blue Bombers when they host the playoff-bound Toronto Argonauts tonight in CFL action. Brown starts in place of the injured Zach Caleros. The 7-6 Bombers are tied with the BC Lions in the West Division behind Edmonton and Saskatchewan. Calgary, sitting in last, is only one game behind Winnipeg and BC. It's 10:04, the most local news and sports, anytime at 98.9xfm.ca.

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0: 98.9 XFM, nothing but hits. Triumph, somebody's out there. Great to have you along today. It's Paul Kerwin till noon. Some Bay City Rollers helped get us underway in the hour. Stevie Winwood, too, former member of the band Traffic back in the late 60s. And a song called While You See a Chance, Take It. That was a big hit for him in the early part of the 80s. Paul Kerwin till noon. John LeBlanc going to keep you company after that. He's going to have the Subway office lunch coming up this afternoon. Still an opportunity to get in on that. All you have to do is go by our website at 989xfm.ca and fill out the information. And that's in the submissions and contest sections of our website. So check it out. And the Subway office lunch offered up on Fridays. You and up to 10 people in your office could be having lunch. Sounds kind of good, doesn't it?
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1: XFM weather, sunshine today, northeasterly breeze at 20 and a high of 18. Increasing cloud tonight with a low of 10. Tomorrow, cloud, winds northeasterly 20 with a high of 18. Weather from 98.9 XFM.

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0: 99 XFM, nothing but hits on a holiday. That is Nazareth from the album Malice in Wonderland. Hard to believe that one came out back in 1980. Wow, where does the time fly? No regrets whatsoever. You know what? Tomorrow's going to be a pretty decent day. The Fall Family Day at Keppock's going to be taking place between 10 and 5. 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
0: In XFM News, the Antigonish Film Festival will be this weekend. It begins tonight from 6 to 9 p.m. at St. Evex University's Immaculata Hall with a short film festival with 10 Antigonish-connected short films and another 10 films from the 48-hour film challenge last December. On Saturday from 6 to 9 p.m. at the Schwartz Auditorium, there will be two productions featuring talent both on and off the screen from the Antigonish area. One of the organizers of the festival, David Overmars, hopes the festival will encourage more local residents to explore filmmaking.
3: That is my hope. I want to show that filmmaking is so attainable here, and producing by having Antigonish producers come and show the emerging filmmakers, you know, the ropes of it.
0: Saturday will feature a question-and-answer session with producers Mariah McDonald and Mark McDonald, both with Antigonish roots, and other members of filmmaking teams. Admission for the two nights is free. One person is dead after two off-road vehicles collided in southwestern Nova Scotia. RCMP say the two vehicles were traveling in the same direction on the rural road near Weymouth on Tuesday when one hit the other from behind. The two people in the vehicle that was following them were thrown from the off-road vehicle on impact. The driver, a 33-year-old man from Bear River, was pronounced dead at the scene, while the 23-year-old woman passenger was airlifted to hospital with serious injuries. An expert at Ontario's Queen's University believes the Liberal government is setting out a clearer process to use a section of the Canadian Labour Code to interfere in collective bargaining. Associate Professor in Law Bethany Hastie was referring to changes in Section 107, which gives Ottawa discretionary powers to intervene in labour relations to prevent or resolve industrial disputes. Hastie says the approach could significantly affect workers' rights to strike. The Liberals tabled Bill C-39, the Building Canada Strong Act, on Monday, proposing measures to streamline project approvals across Canada. In XFM weather today, mainly sunny, fog patches dissipating, a high of 18. Tonight, increasing cloudiness this evening with a low of 10. Tomorrow, mainly cloudy with a high of 18. Currently in Glasgow, it's 16 degrees. In Port Hawkesbury, it's 16 degrees. And in Antigonish, it is 19 degrees. In XFM Sports, New Glasgow's Corey Cheverie's the new head coach of Canada's national women's hockey team. Cheverie will lead the squad into the 2026 IIHF Women's World Championship this fall in Denmark. A Walter Cup champion with the Montreal Victoire, Cheverie was an assistant coach when Canada won silver at the 2026 Olympics. The BC Lions host the Saskatchewan Rough Riders in the CFL today with plenty at stake. The 8-5 Riders sit just one game ahead of BC and Winnipeg for second in the West Division with five games left in the season. The division-leading Edmonton Elks are the only team in the division to secure a playoff spot at 10-4. The Toronto Blue Jays are back in action tonight, albeit with nothing at stake as they host the Cincinnati Reds in their final series of the season. Toronto was eliminated from playoff contention Wednesday after the first two losses in a doubleheader against Baltimore. Jose Soriano will start for the Blue Jays, while the Reds counter with Nick Lodolo. The Professional Women's Hockey League returns to a city it knows well for another league first this season after holding the first ever PWHL draft and game in Toronto. The league plans to hold its first ever All-Star event in Toronto on March 7th. The four-team three-on-three tournament will be played at Scotiabank Arena, the league announced yesterday. It's 11:04, the most local news and sports. 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

XFM weather, sunshine today, northeasterly breeze at 20 and a high of 18. Increasing cloud tonight with a low of 10. Tomorrow, cloud, winds northeasterly 20 with a high of 18. 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

0: 89 XFM, nothing but hits, and a song from Alfie Zappacosta, and When I Fall in Love Again. Getting close to lunchtime, and I tell you folks, there's a lot of things that are going underway this weekend, food-wise, and a lot of activities, and you can be a big part of it. But you know what? There's also the Fall Festival of Desserts, which is going to be happening in Lock Harbor. You have to be down around that way. 1 to 4 o'clock in the afternoon on Sunday at the Lock Harbor Community Center. Beautiful spot, beautiful views, and a dessert with coffee, tea, and juice. $8 for adults, $4 for children. 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
1: 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Tonight, kick off the weekend with live music from the local Joes at Coldstream Clear Distillery, located at 25 James Street, from 7 to 9 p.m. Saturday, the Antigonish Farmers Market runs from 8:30 a.m. to 1 p.m. at 30 James Street. 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Reservations are required, so visit the Haunted House Antigonish Facebook page or text 902-872-2729. On Sunday, the 11th annual Larsh Antigonish 5K Walk and Fun Run takes place at Columbus Field. T-shirt pickup and on-site registration begins at 10, followed by the race at 11 and a Kinsman barbecue at 11:30. 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The Lock Harbor Fall Festival of Desserts takes place from 1 to 4 p.m. at the Lock Harbor Community Center. And there's a country music video adult dance with DJ Papa Rob at the Mini Trail Community Center in Lakevale from 9 to 11 p.m. Monday, enjoy the colors of the season with a walk along scenic trails, explore Antigonish, or take a drive through rural and coastal communities. 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

0: 99 XFM, bit of Steve Perry and Journey back in the day, and Separate Ways, Worlds Apart. That's about my time for this Friday. Enjoy your weekend. Don't forget to join us on Sunday night for Sounds Atlantic. Kara Kennedy going to be joining us with a little bit of a chat coming up around 9 o'clock, give or take a few moments either side. And we'll be featuring some brand new music that Kara has written and recorded, and she's got a new album coming out in October. New single going to be coming out as well in the next week or so. We've got it. We're going to be playing some of those for you. So join us on Sunday evening for Sounds Atlantic. Kara Kennedy joining us, of course. Kara, year 3 at State of X. Wow. Don't even know where that time has gone. And she'll be graduating another year. All the details coming up on the chat Sunday night. John Labonte, keep you company this afternoon. Have yourself a great weekend.
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0: Good afternoon from the XFM Newsroom. 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
0: In XFM News, the Nova Scotia RCMP's Provincial Internet Child Exploitation Unit charged a River Bourgeois man for child luring and child sexual abuse and exploitation material offenses. Robert Stephen Degu, 31, of River Bourgeois, faces two counts each of luring a child and accessing child sexual abuse and exploitation material, and one count of making written child sexual abuse and exploitation material. In June, investigators received information from an electronic service provider indicating that a Nova Scotia man communicated online with multiple youths for a sexual purpose. On September 23rd, police executed a search warrant and seized electronic evidence at a residence on Church Point Road. Degu was released on conditions and is scheduled to appear in Port Hawkesbury Provincial Court on December 10th. Investigators believe additional victims may have been targeted online and are urging parents and guardians to speak with their children about online safety and report any suspicious activity to their local police. St. Evex University recently welcomed one of its largest incoming classes, with over 1,300 students coming in. University President Dr. Andy Haken called it one of, if not the largest, classes they've ever had. Haken said they have just under 5,000 students, with on-campus residences at 97% occupancy.
3: So far, what we've seen are students that are really settling in well into the university. Obviously, a lot of students living in community off campus. I would like our students just to remember they're in a small community, and throwing cans, etc., on the road, not what we do here. Put them in your backpack, take them home, put them in your own garbage, don't throw them in your neighbour's fence. That's not who we are. So that's just a word to the wise out there. Look after the place.
0: 1,400 students is around as many students as they can take on entry, said Haken, adding they want the majority of students to have the residence experience. As for what's upcoming, Haken pointed to homecoming next week with around 500 registrants taking part. He said the Mulrooney Institute has some things coming this fall and events are set for Truth and Reconciliation Day. The Antigonish Film Festival runs this weekend. It begins tonight from 6 to 9 p.m. at St. Evex University's Immaculata Hall with a short film festival with 10 Antigonish-connected short films and another 10 films from the 48-hour film challenge last December. On Saturday from 6 to 9 p.m. at the Schwartz Auditorium, there will be two productions featuring talent both on and off the screen from the Antigonish area. One of the organizers of the festival, David Overmars, hopes the festival will encourage more local residents to explore filmmaking.
4: That is my hope. I want to show that filmmaking is so attainable here and producing by having Antigonish producers come and show the emerging filmmakers, you know, the ropes of it.
0: Saturday will feature a Q&A session with producers Mariah McDonald and Mark McDonald, both with Antigonish roots, and other members of filmmaking teams. Admission for the two nights is free. As of next week, the Nova Scotia government will begin charging an extra $500 fee to drivers renewing registrations for electric vehicles. As well, an extra $250 fee will be charged to those who drive plug-in hybrid vehicles. The new fees, which will be charged every 2 years, kick in on October 1st. Premier Tim Houston's Progressive Conservative government said the fees are needed to help the province cover the cost of road construction and maintenance, which is covered by the taxes added to the price of gas. Officials in Halifax say the source of an unusual odor that prompted an evacuation yesterday was resolved. Around 8:30 p.m. yesterday, members of the Halifax Fire Department's hazardous materials team responded to several reports of an unusual chemical smell coming from homes in Middle Sackville. About 70 homes noticed the smell that seemed to be coming from the sewage system and many evacuated. Crews were able to identify the source of the smell, which was a petroleum-based substance, and it was flushed through the sewage system, then vacuumed out. The municipality is reminding residents that hazardous materials like gasoline, diesel fuel, or oil should never be disposed of into the sewer system. The Nova Scotia government says it spent a record $1.9 billion beyond its budget in the 2025-26 fiscal year. Finance Minister John Lohr says there are plenty of reasons why the PC government needed the flexibility to spend that amount. Some of the funding covered the $40.4 million cost of public works projects, and another $13.8 million was spent on emergency management for the 2025 wildfire season. The province closed the 2025-26 fiscal year with a record-high deficit of $1.4 billion. Labor lawyer Brent Marks is suggesting proposed Liberal changes to Canada's labor code will give Ottawa a less public way to end labor disputes. Prime Minister Mark Carney's government is seeking to make consequential changes to Section 107, which addresses the shutdown of strikes in federally regulated sectors such as rail, ports, and air transportation. Marks notes that the strikes are naturally designed to cause economic discomfort. He points out that a major walkout, such as an Air Canada strike, easily fits the government's definition of harming the national interest. Weather is next for Andy Ganesh Co-op Country Store.
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0: In XFM weather, today mainly sunny with a high of 18. Tonight increasing cloudiness this evening with a low of 10. Tomorrow mainly cloudy with a high of 18. In the extended forecast, Sunday cloudy with a chance of showers for the mainland. Cloudy for Cape Breton with a high of 16. Monday, sun and cloud with a high of 18. And Tuesday, showers with a high of 14. Currently in New Glasgow, it's 17 degrees. In Prokesbury, it's 17 degrees. And in Antigonish, it is 20 degrees.
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0: Here are today's funeral announcements. The death of Riley Joseph Kenneth Childs Avery of Lundy, Guysborough County occurred Saturday, September 12th. A celebration of life service will be held Sunday, September 27th at 2 p.m. in Harborview Community Center, New Harbor, with Lewis McIntosh officiating. Interment will take place at a later date. Family flowers only, please. 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Funeral arrangements for the late Riley Joseph Kenneth Childs Avery are under the direction of G.W. Giffin Funeral Home, 17545 Highway 316, Country Harbor. The death of Marie Godette, Foyer Perfacet Guest Home, Shedicamp, occurred Tuesday, September 22nd in the guest home. Cremation has taken place. A private graveside service will be held Wednesday, September 30th in St. Peter's Cemetery, Shedicamp. Memorial donations may be made to the Alzheimer's Society, Foyer Père Facet, or a charity of choice. Funeral arrangements for the late Marie Godette are under the direction of Shedicamp Funeral Services Limited.
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0: In XFM Sports, New Glasgow's Corey Cheverys, new head coach of Canada's national women's hockey team. Cheverys will lead the squad into the 2026 IIHF Women's World Championship this fall in Denmark. A Walter Cup champion with the Montreal Victoire, Cheverys was an assistant coach when Canada won silver at the 2026 Olympics. The St. of X Coach K Invitational Basketball Tournament runs this weekend at St. of X. Named after longtime veteran X-Men head coach Steve Konchalski, the tournament is one of the longest-running men's basketball tournaments in youth sports, having existed for over 40 years. The games get underway tonight when Cape Breton University plays Ontario Tech at 6, followed by St. of X taking on the Calgary Dinos at 8. Tomorrow, CBU plays Calgary at 6, and St. of X plays Ontario Tech at 8. On Sunday, Calgary and Ontario play at 1, St. of X plays Cape Breton at 3. A key West Division matchup tonight in the CFL. The BC Lions host the Saskatchewan Rough Riders with second place in the standings on the line. Saskatchewan currently holds down second, but just 2 points ahead of BC, with tonight's winner also securing the season series. It's 1210, the most local news and sports, anytime at 989xfm.ca.

0: 98.9 XFM, Bob Seger, Fire Lake, and Bananarama with Cruel Summer, which, I mean, it wasn't entirely cruel, but it also wasn't all peaches and cream. I mean, we had that really heavy rain that washed out a lot of roads earlier in the summer, and there were a couple of days where it got really hot and humid and sticky, but we're over that. We're getting into the fall. The time where you pumpkin spice up your coffees and you watch the colors change on the trees. And there's a lot of activity going on this weekend. For example, enjoy some desserts. The annual Fall Festival of Desserts happening on Sunday in Lock Arbor at the community center there. 1 to 4 p.m., $8 for the adults and $4 for the kids. Get your choice of dessert along with coffee, tea, or juice to accompany it. And Ty Wallace will be providing the entertainment. That's between 1 and 4 Sunday afternoon in Lock Harbor.
1: Please be advised that there will be traffic delays at the Palmkett Interchange on Highway 104 from approximately 7 a.m. to 6 p.m. on Thursday, September 24th, and from approximately 7 a.m. to 3 p.m. on Friday, September 25th. Expect delays of up to 30 minutes. The Nova Scotia Department of Public Works reminds motorists to drive carefully through construction zones.
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2: Hello, St. Effect sports fans, and welcome back to the Blue and White Report. It was a perfect weekend for the X-Men and X-Women, as all St. Effect's team sports went a combined 8-for-8 in the win column. X-Men soccer stayed perfect at 5-0 on the season, moving to number 4 in the country, while X-Women soccer climbed into third place in the AUS with two more wins. On the rugby pitch, the X-Women kept their perfect record intact and moved into first place in the conference after a big win against St. Mary's on Saturday. X-Men football also picked up a big win on the weekend, rolling past Mount Allison 42-6. And St. Effect's cross country opened the season with first place finishes in both the men's and women's 8-kilometer races taking place on Saturday in PEI. Coming up this weekend, it's the return of the Coach K Classic on campus as the X-Men basketball team kick off their preseason with three exhibition games starting Friday night at 8 p.m. Plus on Thursday, the X-Men hockey team will be back at the Keating Center to take on Nipissing in an out-of-conference exhibition matchup starting at 7 p.m. For a full schedule of events or to purchase 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
6: XFM weather mainly sunny for today and a high of 18 degrees. Tonight, increasing cloudiness on the mainland. A few clouds on Cape Breton, but increasing cloud near midnight. Overnight fog patches, a low of 10. Mainly cloudy on Saturday, with a chance of showers in the afternoon for Cape Breton. The high 17. That's your forecast from 98.9 XFM.

classic Eagles from 1972, just Taking It Easy. It's John LeBlanc here. It's Friday, and we're in the lunch hour, so we have another Subway office lunch to give out there. So remember, you can talk about your workplace by going to our contest page at 989xfm.ca. 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Today, we have an email here from Taya, who works at the Canso Canal. And Taya writes, no matter how much people like to hate on the causeway, the men and women of the Canso Canal work hard every day to ensure every boat crossing goes as smoothly as possible. Yes, spare a thought to those workers. They make sure that things are going well on the Canso Canal. I mean, it's not their fault. It's one of the busiest roadways in the whole province, right? So for Taya and her colleagues, a Subway office lunch certificate heading your way in the mail. Enjoy. Back to the tunes. Here's Fleetwood Mac and Save Me, 98.9 XFM.

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That's the body electric. Do you think they can tell? I can tell you that Kinsman Radio Bingo returns tomorrow night. And so far, the big jackpot on game number 3 has not been claimed, so it's continuing to build. 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Classic Aerosmith now, and a song written by Diane Warren, power ballad legend. Here's I Don't Want to Miss a Thing.

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0: Scotia RCMP's Provincial Internet Child Exploitation Unit charged a River Bush woman for child luring and child sexual abuse and exploitation material offenses. Robert Stephen DeGue, 31, of River Bourgeois, faces two counts each of luring a child and accessing child sexual abuse and exploitation material, and one count of making written child sexual abuse and exploitation material. In June, investigators received information from an electronic service provider indicating that a Nova Scotia man communicated online with multiple youths for a sexual purpose. On September 23rd, police executed a search warrant and seized electronic evidence at a residence on Church Point Road. DeGue was released on conditions and is scheduled to appear in Port Hawkesbury Provincial Court on December 10th. Investigators believe additional victims may have been targeted online and are urging parents and guardians to speak with their children about online safety and to report any suspicious activity to their local police. State of X University recently welcomed one of its largest incoming classes with 1,394 students coming in. University President Dr. Andy Haken called it one of, if not the largest classes they've ever had. Haken said they have just under 5,000 students with on-campus residences at 97% occupancy.
1: So far, what we've seen are students that are really settling in well into the university. Obviously, a lot of students living in community off campus. I would like our students just to remember they're in a small community and throwing cans, etc., on the road, not what we do here. Put them in your backpack, take them home, put them in your own garbage. Don't throw them in your neighbor's fence. That's not who we are. So that's just a word to the wise out there. Look after the place.
0: 1,400 students is around as many students as they can take on entry, said Haken, adding they want the majority of students to have the residence experience. As for what's upcoming, Haken pointed to homecoming next week, with around 500 registrants taking part. He said the Mulroney Institute has some things coming this fall, and events are set for Truth and Reconciliation Day. In XFM weather today, mainly sunny with a high of 18. Tonight, increasing cloudiness. This evening, with a low of 10. Tomorrow, mainly cloudy with a high of 18 and a UV index of moderate. Currently in New Glasgow, it's 19 degrees. In Port Hawkesbury, it's 18 degrees. And in Antigonish, it is 20 degrees. In XFM sports, the St. of X Coach K Invitational Basketball Tournament runs this weekend at St. of X. Named after longtime veteran X-Men head coach Steve Konchalski, the tournament is one of the longest-running men's basketball tournaments in youth sports, having existed for over 40 years. The games get underway tonight when Cape Breton University plays Ontario Tech at 6, followed by St. of X taking on the Calgary Dinos at 8. Tomorrow, CBU plays Calgary at 6, and St. of X plays Ontario Tech at 8. On Sunday, Calgary and Ontario play at 1, then St. of X plays Cape Breton at 3. Drew Brown gets the start when the Winnipeg Blue Bombers host the Toronto Argonauts. Brown will be under center with incumbent Zach Caleros out with a head injury. It's a big game for the Bombers, who enter action tied for third in the West Division with the BC Lions, both just 2 points behind the Saskatchewan Roughriders. It's 104, the most local news and sports, anytime at 98.9xfm.ca.

Faith Hill, The Way You Love Me. Boz Scaggs in there too with a breakdown. Dead Ahead. It's John LeBlanc enjoying a lovely afternoon. Speaking of which, starting at 3 o'clock today, the food trucks will be set up at Columbus Field. It's the Nish Food Truck Festival. 2-day event. 3 to 7 today, noon to 8 tomorrow. Food trucks, live music, market vendors, games, even a car show. And all proceeds will support school breakfast programs and Special Olympics. So bring your appetite and a few friends along, too. Here's Doug and the Slugs.

0: Street Heart, covering the Stones classic Under My Thumb, and Doug and the Slugs too, with Tom Cat Prowl. We're getting into those crisp fall days. There's just that little bit of chill in the air, but if you put on a nice bit of flannel or a light coat, you'll be able to handle things. Bring the whole family out tomorrow to Kepik Mountain. It's a fall family day, 10 a.m. till 5. There's a hot dog lunch being planned. You can do some crafts. You can get free day passes. There's a scavenger hunt, some games to be played. There's free hot chocolate and cookies on offer. So again, that's at Kepik tomorrow, 10 a.m. till 5, the Fall Family Day.
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0: XFM weather, mainly sunny for today and a high of 18 degrees. Tonight, increasing cloudiness on the mainland. A few clouds on Cape Breton, but increasing cloud near midnight. Overnight fog patches, a low of 10. Mainly cloudy on Saturday, with a chance of showers in the afternoon for Cape Breton, the high 17. That's your forecast from 98.9 XFM.

98.9 XFM, Colin James just came back to say goodbye. Say hello to the Harvest Festival tomorrow afternoon at the Lismore Community Center. Show off your green thumb. There's a lot of different classes that you can enter. There's largest pumpkin, odd-shaped potato, odd-shaped carrot, largest zucchini, most unique produce, also wild and dried flower arranging, best house plant. And even if you don't want to enter any of those, there's raffle draws, a fundraiser barbecue, you can sample some food, there's antique vehicles being displayed. The whole family can have some fun at that. That's the Harvest Festival, Lismore Community Center, tomorrow afternoon. That's between 2 and 4 p.m. Some Toto now. 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

0: Taylor Dane with Don't Rush Me and Dallas Smith with some Side Effects. I'm John LeBlanc. A reminder that in Palmquette, they're going to start another round of Chase the Ace tomorrow night at the community center. They put $5,000 in the jackpot to get things started. They've got a new deck of 52 cards. The draw will be around 8 p.m. at the community center. Tickets $5 for singles or $20 for a book of five. You can get them at the center. Also at Hawthorne Convenience, the Highland Beach Hideaway, McDonald Convenience, Benoit's Auto Body, McMillan's Petrocan, are also at Gary Bros.
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0: Good afternoon from the XFM Newsroom. I'm John LeBlanc for J.R. 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
0: The Nova Scotia RCMP's Provincial Internet Child Exploitation Unit charged a River Bourgeois man for child luring and child sexual abuse and exploitation material offenses. 31-year-old Robert Stephen Digu of River Bourgeois faces two counts each of luring a child and accessing child sexual abuse and exploitation material, and one count of making written child sexual abuse and exploitation material. In June, investigators received information from an electronic service provider indicating a Nova Scotia man communicated online with multiple young people for a sexual purpose. On the 23rd, police executed a search warrant and seized electronic evidence at a residence on Church Point Road. Digu was released on conditions and is scheduled to appear in Port Hawkesbury Provincial Court in December. Investigators believe other victims may have been targeted online and are urging parents and guardians to speak with their children about online safety and to report any suspicious activity to their local police. The replacement of a wastewater lift station in Port Hood is officially complete. The project kicked off in April, and earlier this week, the new lift station became operational. A wastewater lift station is a pressurized system that moves sewer from lower to higher elevations. The original lift station, located at the intersection of Main and Convent Streets, was

0: installed in the 1970s and had reached the end of its useful life cycle. The replacement has improved the efficiency and reliability of wastewater handling in the area. You can learn more about the project at invernesscounty.ca. The municipality thanks residents for their patience and cooperation during the project. It's the Antigonish Film Festival this weekend. The festival starts tonight at 6 p.m. at St. FX University's Immaculata Hall with a short film festival featuring 10 Antigonish-connected short films and another 10 films from the 48-hour film challenge last December. Saturday from 6 to 9 at the Schwartz Auditorium, there'll be two productions featuring talent both on and off-screen from the Antigonish area. One is Please Fix Me, a 12-minute film about a woman who would rather be inside another woman's perfect skin than face her own feelings in therapy. The other is a 74-minute documentary called The Great Amherst Haunting about the 1878 paranormal case of Esther Cox in Amherst. One of the organizers of the festival, David Overmyers, hopes that the festival will encourage more local residents to explore filmmaking.
1: That is my hope. I want to show that filmmaking is so attainable here, and producing by having Antigonish producers come and show the emerging filmmakers, you know, the ropes of it.
0: Saturday will feature a question and answer session with producers Mariah McDonald and Mark McDonald, both with Antigonish roots, and other members of filmmaking teams. Admission for both nights is free. As of next week, the province will begin charging an extra $500 fee to drivers renewing registrations for electric vehicles. An extra $250 fee will be applied to those who drive plug-in hybrids. The new fees, which will be charged every 2 years, begin October 1st. Premier Tim Houston's PC government has said the fees are needed to help the province cover the cost of road construction and maintenance, which is covered by the taxes added to the price of gasoline. XFM weather, mainly sunny for today. Winds northeast to 40 over Guysborough County and a high of 18. Tonight, increasing cloudiness on the mainland. A few clouds for Cape Breton with increasing cloudiness near midnight. Overnight, expect fog patches. Winds continuing northeast to 40 for Guysborough County. The overnight low 10. For Saturday, mainly cloudy. There's a chance of showers over Cape Breton in the afternoon. Winds still northeast to 40 over Guysborough County on Saturday with a high of 17. And for Saturday night, cloudy, along with a chance of showers for the mainland. A low 13 degrees, but 10 the low for southern Cape Breton. Currently in New Glasgow, it's 20 degrees. Port Hawkesbury's at 19. And in Antigonish, it's 21. Sports is next.
2: Please be advised that there will be traffic delays at the Palmkett Interchange on Highway 104 from approximately 7 a.m. to 6 p.m. on Thursday, September 24th, and from approximately 7 a.m. to 3 p.m. on Friday, September 25th. Expect delays of up to 30 minutes. The Nova Scotia Department of Public Works reminds motorists to drive carefully through construction zones.
0: The St. FX Coach K Invitational Basketball Tournament is this weekend at St. FX, named after longtime veteran X-Men head coach Steve Konchalski. The tournament is one of the longest-running men's basketball tournaments in U Sports, having existed for over 40 years. The games begin tonight with Cape Breton University playing Ontario Tech at 6, followed by the X-Men taking on the Calgary Dinos at 8. Tomorrow, it's CBU against Calgary at 6 and St. FX playing Ontario Tech at 8. Then on Sunday, Calgary and Ontario will play at 1 p.m., followed by St. FX against Cape Breton at 3. The X-Women hockey team are taking on Bishops at 3 p.m. today. It's part of a tournament taking place in Fredericton. The Nova Scotia Under-18 League is hosting a tournament in Pictou County this weekend. This morning, the Cape Breton West Islanders blanked the South Shore Mustangs 5-0. The week's majors are taking on the Growlers this morning as well. A key West Division matchup in the CFL tonight. The BC Lions host Saskatchewan with second place in the standings on the line. Saskatchewan currently holds down second, just 2 points ahead of BC, with tonight's winner also securing the season series. Dan Brown gets the start when the Blue Bombers host the Argonauts. Brown will be under center with incumbent Zach Caleros out with a head injury. It's a big game for the Bombers, who enter action tied for third in the West, with the BC Lions both just 2 points behind the Rough Riders. And Philadelphia Flyers center Trevor Zegras was the first preseason victim of the NHL's version of the Tuck Rule. Zegras was given a 2-minute minor penalty for delay of game in the Flyers' 2-0 win over the Bruins for improperly wearing equipment. Zegras' fashion faux pas was having his jersey tucked into the back of his pants. It's 2:06, the most local news and sports anytime at 989xfm.ca.

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Saluting our listeners in Mulgrave. 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

0: Brian Adams, Bonnie Raitt, Rocksteady, some Saga with What Do I Know, and Genesis in there too, Invisible Touch, and Adele to start it off with Rumor Has It. I'm John LeBlanc. Coming up tomorrow, head over to the Hector Heritage Quay in Pictou. The Ship Hector reconstruction continues. This is one of the last steps they're going to be doing. It's the stepping of the masts. It's a traditional event that marks the installation of the ship's masts. It's going to be an all-day affair. It's going to start around 9 a.m. They'll be placing commemorative coins beneath each mast, recognition of the shipwrights and supporters. They'll do a maritime blessing, and then they'll have the ceremonial lowering of the masts into position. And that's happening in the town of Pictou tomorrow, and the weather's looking good for it. He said, knocking on wood.
1: 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And if you're the winner, step 4, enjoy. 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
2: 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Hope to see you there.
0: In this week's Inverness Oran, trade war and rising costs put pressure on Glenora Distillery. 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
1: XFM weather, mainly sunny for today and a high of 18 degrees. Tonight, increasing cloudiness on the mainland. A few clouds on Cape Breton, but increasing cloud near midnight. Overnight fog patches, a low of 10. Mainly cloudy on Saturday, with a chance of showers in the afternoon for Cape Breton, the high 17. That's your forecast from 98.9 XFM.

0: The Minglewood Band, of course, and Highway to Your Heart. Some April Wine and Huey Lewis in the News with some heart and soul. How about some bacon and eggs or pancakes or sausage, toast, tea, coffee, juice? Sounds like a really good breakfast. And the Strait Area Evergreen Seniors Club doing their monthly breakfast tomorrow in Port Hawkesbury, 8:30 to 11:30 in the morning. $10 for the full breakfast. For those 10 and under, you can eat for just $5. And in addition to breakfasts, you can purchase some 50-50 tickets and perhaps have a little winning going on.
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0: 98.9 XFM with 38 Special, Hold On Loosely, and Scarlet and Black before that with You Don't Know. Well, I do know about this, one of the many events going on Sunday. This one is at St. Margaret's Church on the Cenotaph Road, West Bay area, Cape Breton. They're doing Harvest Harmony. It's an autumn concert and fundraiser for a roof repair at St. Margaret's. There's going to be lots of local talent, from country music to fiddle and pipe to church music as well. 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So pay what you can, pay what you like.
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0: Good afternoon from the XFM Newsroom. 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
0: St. FX University recently welcomed one of its largest classes, 1,394 beginning students. University President Dr. Andy Haken calls it one of the largest classes they've ever had. Haken said they have just under 5,000 students in all, with on-campus residences at 97% occupancy.
2: So far, what we've seen are students that are really settling in well into the university. Obviously, a lot of students living in community off campus. I would like our students just to remember they're in a small community, and throwing cans, etc., on the road, not what we do here. Put them in your backpack, take them home, put them in your own garbage, don't throw them in your neighbor's fence. That's not who we are. So that's just a word to the wise out there. Look after the place.
0: 1,400 students is about as many as they can take on entry, says Haken, adding they want the majority of students to have the residence experience. As for what's coming, Haken points to next week's homecoming, with around 500 registrants taking part. He said the Mulrooney Institute has some things coming this fall, and events are set for Wednesday's Truth and Reconciliation Day. Officials in Halifax say the source of an unusual odor that prompted an evacuation yesterday has been resolved. Around 8:30 last night, members of the Halifax Fire Department's hazardous materials team responded to several reports of an unusual chemical smell coming from homes in Middle Sackville. About 70 households noticed the smell that seemed to be coming from the sewage system. Many were evacuated. Crews were able to identify the source of the odor, which was a petroleum-based substance, and it was flushed through the sewage system, then vacuumed out. The municipality reminds residents that hazardous materials like gasoline, diesel fuel, or oil should never be disposed of into the wastewater system. Nova Scotia wasn't the only maritime province to go deep in the red. The New Brunswick government posted a $1.3 billion deficit for its most recent fiscal year. The shortfall is more than double the $549 million deficit the Liberal government had projected in its March 2025 budget. Tax revenue was about $217 million less than expected, while expenses climbed by about $538 million. New Brunswick closed the 2025-26 fiscal year with a net debt of $13.9 billion. Drivers on PEI are getting a break on fuel taxes until early next year. Today, Premier Rob Lance announced that the government is suspending the provincial fuel tax until the end of January. That'll remove 8.47 cents from the price of a liter of gas and 14.15 cents from a liter of diesel starting tomorrow. Island fuel taxes will return at half their normal rate between February the 1st and March 31st. Ottawa has already extended the break on the federal fuel excise tax until the end of January, which saves drivers about 10 cents a liter on gasoline. The Alberta government announced this week it will suspend its provincial fuel tax for 3 months starting the 1st of October. XFM weather for tonight, increasing cloudiness on the mainland. A few clouds for Cape Breton with increasing cloudiness near midnight. Overnight, expect fog patches. Winds continuing northeast to 40 for Guysborough County. The overnight low, 10 degrees. Saturday, mainly cloudy, plus a chance of showers on Cape Breton in the afternoon. Winds northeast to 40 for Guysborough County. Saturday's high, 17. Saturday night, cloudy with a chance of showers for the mainland. Cloudy for Cape Breton. A low of 13, except 10 the low over southern Cape Breton. And for Sunday, cloudy. Again, a chance of showers on the mainland and a high of 16. Currently in New Glasgow, it's 21. In Port Hawkesbury, 18. And in Antigonish, it's also 21. In XFM Sports, the St. FX Coach K Invitational Basketball Tournament is on this weekend on the X Campus, named after longtime veteran X-Men head coach Steve Konchalski. The tournament is one of the longest-running men's basketball tournaments in Canadian university sport, having existed for over 40 years. Games begin tonight with Cape Breton University taking on Ontario Tech at 6, followed by St. FX against the Calgary Dinos at 8. Tomorrow it's CBU against Calgary at 6, and then St. FX playing Ontario Tech at 8. And then on Sunday it's Calgary and Ontario playing at 1, then St. FX versus Cape Breton at 3. Ex-women hockey are in Fredericton as part of a weekend tournament, and they are taking on Bishops. That game just getting underway. The Nova Scotia U18 League is hosting a tournament at the Pictou County Wellness Center this weekend. This morning, the Cape Breton West Islanders blanked the South Shore Mustangs 5-0. The week's majors just wrapping up play against the Growlers. The Northern Selects are in Member 2 this weekend for a Maritime Major Girls Hockey Tournament. They're playing the Cape Breton Lynx this afternoon and then the Eastern Stars tonight beginning at 7. In the CFL, the BC Lions host the Saskatchewan Roughriders with second place in the standings on the line. Saskatchewan currently second, just 2 points ahead of BC, with tonight's winner also securing that season series. Drew Brown will start for the Blue Bombers as they host the Toronto Argonauts tonight. Brown is under center with incumbent Zach Caleros out with a head injury. And Mercedes' George Russell has claimed the pole for the Azerbaijan Grand Prix. Russell was dominant, finishing nearly a second ahead of the competition. Charles Leclerc of Ferrari was second ahead of McLaren's Oscar Piastri as Kimi Antonelli, the Formula One overall leader, hit the wall in qualifying. It's 3:06, the most local news and sports anytime at 989xfm.ca.

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0: Some wise advice from the Pukka Orchestra. Listen to The Radio, Gerard Neiman with Pitbull. I'd drink to that all night. Greg Kuhnband with Jeopardy. Doctor and the Medics, an all-time classic, Spirit in the Sky. I'm John LeBlanc. Would you like to play some bingo for gift cards? The New Glasgow Legion doing a gift card bingo on Sunday. Doors will open at 11 a.m., and then the dabbing starts at 1 o'clock, and there is a canteen available if you need to wet your whistle while you play.
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1: XFM weather mainly sunny for today and a high of 18 degrees. Tonight, increasing cloudiness on the mainland. A few clouds on Cape Breton, but increasing cloud near midnight. Overnight fog patches, a low of 10. Mainly cloudy on Saturday, with a chance of showers in the afternoon for Cape Breton, the high 17. That's your forecast from 98.9 XFM.

from Pictou County, a classic tune from McKeel. It's called On That Day. I'm John LeBlanc, and today and tomorrow, if you know someone who's really big on quilting, the Highland Quilt Guild of Antigonish is doing their show at St. James United today and tomorrow. They're going until 6 today and then 10 a.m. to 4 tomorrow. Lots of great materials for sale, small handmade items, a couple of vendors showing off their stuff. There's also a silent auction. Get some bids in on some great things. Admission is just $5. And you never know what treasures you might find. So again, that's at St. James United in Antigonish, Highland Quilt Guild, their quilt show today and tomorrow. Martha and the Muffins now. Might be a little cool, but they're still heading down to Echo Beach.

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0: 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Nothing but hits.

Michael McDonald and the Doobie Brothers with some Real Love. If you love culture, in Westville, the Multicultural Association of Pictou County putting on a Multicultural Fusion Festival tomorrow between noon and 4 at the Civic Center in Westville, specifically in the gymnasium. Sample some great food from around the world. Look at cultural artifacts. There's going to be a fashion show, music, face and henna painting, kids' stories. Everybody's welcome. It's going to be a good time. 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Here's the Bee Gees.

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0: 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The Nova Scotia Mounties Provincial Internet Child Exploitation Unit have charged a River Bourgeois man for child luring and child sexual abuse and exploitation material offenses. 31-year-old Robert Stephen Digu of River Bourgeois faces two counts each of luring a child and accessing child sexual abuse and exploitation material, and one count of making written child sexual abuse and exploitation material. In June, investigators received information from an electronic service provider indicating a Nova Scotia man communicated online with multiple young people for a sexual purpose. On September 23rd, police executed a search warrant and seized electronic evidence at a residence on Church Point Road. Digu was released on conditions and is scheduled to appear in Port Hawkesbury Provincial Court in December. Investigators believe other victims may have been targeted online and are urging parents and guardians to speak with their children about online safety and to report any suspicious activity to their local police. Beginning next week, the province will begin charging an extra $500 fee for drivers renewing their electric vehicle registrations. There will also be a $250 fee charged to those who drive plug-in hybrids. The new fees, which will be charged every 2 years, kick in October the 1st. Premier Tim Houston's PC government has said the fees are needed to help the province cover the cost of road construction and maintenance, which is covered by the taxes added to the price of gasoline. Business leaders in eastern Canada are calling for a single economy between the four Atlantic provinces. The Atlantic Economic Panel, made up of seven well-known executives and entrepreneurs, released a report today that could serve as a guide for the economic transformation of the provinces by 2035. It suggests Atlantic Canada could become one of the country's most prosperous regions if it leverages its abundant talent and resources as a single economy. BC's Attorney General says she's asked Ottawa to change the criminal code to ensure accountability for artificial intelligence companies. The request comes after the publication of what Nikki Sharma calls a disturbing report that OpenAI's chatbot coached the Tumblr Ridge shooter before the deadly attack. The report from Mother Jones magazine says ChatGPT advised the 18-year-old shooter how to get around its own safeguards to obtain information about violent scenarios by framing the content as fictional. Sharma says she hasn't received a response because of the rapidly evolving situation, but insists there needs to be a clearer path to human and corporate accountability for the actions of AI. XFM weather tonight, increasing cloudiness on the mainland, a few clouds for Cape Breton with increasing cloud near midnight. Overnight, expect fog patches for both areas. Winds northeast to 40 over Guysborough tonight and the low 10. Mainly cloudy for Saturday, a chance of showers Saturday afternoon for Cape Breton, and winds continuing northeast to 40 for Guysborough County, Saturday's high 17. Saturday night, cloudy with a chance of showers on the mainland and cloudy for Cape Breton, the low 13, with a low of 10 for southern Cape Breton. And Sunday, expect cloudy skies for Cape Breton, cloudy with a chance of showers for the mainland once again, at a high of 16. In New Glasgow, it's 21. In Port Hawkesbury, it's 19. And in Antigonish, it's currently 20 degrees. XFM Sports, New Glasgow's Corey Chevrolet is the new head coach of Canada's national women's hockey team. Chevrolet will lead the squad into this year's IIHF Women's World Championship in Denmark this fall. A Walter Cup champion with the Montreal Victoire, Chevrolet was an assistant coach when Canada won silver at the 2026 Olympics. The St. FX Coach K Invitational Basketball Tournament is on this weekend. Named after longtime veteran X-Men head coach Steve Konchalski, the tournament has been run for over 40 years. Games get underway tonight with Cape Breton University playing Ontario Tech at 6, followed by the X-Men versus the Calgary Dinos at 8. Tomorrow, it's CBU playing Calgary at 6 and St. FX against Ontario Tech at 8. And Sunday afternoon, it'll wrap up with Calgary and Ontario at 1 and St. FX taking on Cape Breton at 3. The X-Women hockey team are in Fredericton as part of a tournament. They're playing Bishops at this hour. The Nova Scotia Under-18 League is hosting a tournament at the Pictou County Wellness Center this weekend. Both local teams got wins this morning. The Islanders shut out the Mustangs 5-0, while the week's majors defeated the Growlers by a score of 8-1. And the Northern Selects are in member two this weekend for a Maritime Major Girls Tournament. They're taking on Cape Breton Lynx this afternoon. Tonight, it's the Eastern Stars. Canada's Leila Fernandez is off to the semifinals at the Singapore Open. Fernandez advanced with a two-set win over top-seeded Mira Andreeva. Fernandez converted 6 of 11 break points in the match. She'll next face Maja Falińska of Poland. It's 4:06, the most local news and sports anytime at 98.9 XFM.ca.

98.9 XFM, Darius Rucker there, and Wagon Wheel, Natalie Imbruglia, to start off the hour with Torn. It's 4:14 on a Friday afternoon, and John LeBlanc here. I've, you know, seeing all these stories that registrations are going up for vehicles, and price of gas is over $2. Do you get the feeling that if the Grinch tried to steal Christmas now, there wouldn't be much left to take? You'll show up in Whoville and the trees are already going to be bare. Here's the Spoons.

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0: Kim Mitchell there, and Alana Loves Me. 4:23. 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
0: XFM weather, got a few clouds this evening, but more clouds coming over the mainland late tonight. Overnight fog patches for the whole region and a low of 10. Tomorrow, the mainland will be mainly cloudy, a mix of sun and cloud for Cape Breton with a high of 18, but mainly cloudy over all areas on Saturday night, along with fog patches and a chance of showers overnight with a low around 13. Still pretty warm out there, 21 in New Glasgow, 19 in Port Hawkesbury. Antigonish also reading 21 degrees. With Nelson, some love and affection. Here she comes.

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0: Going back to 1989 with Don Henley, The Last Worthless Evening, The Trues in there too, with A Little Hope and Ruin. It's John LeBlanc here, and there's a lot of things on the go this weekend. I'm just going to take a little look at our community events calendar. There's a lot of stuff listed there. For example, if you're up for a little treasure hunt, there's a flea market in Abercrombie tomorrow, Abercrombie Community Center, starting at 9 a.m., and it's going to go until noon. 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Of course, we do the yard sales Saturdays and Sunday mornings around 8:30 and 9:30 a.m. And you can send in the details about your yard sale through our website, 989xfm.ca. We'll get it up there. 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
0: XFM weather. A few clouds for tonight, but more clouds coming in on the mainland late this evening. Overnight fog patches for both the mainland and Cape Breton. We'll get down to 10. Tomorrow, mainly cloudy on the mainland, but a mix of sun and cloud for Cape Breton. Temperatures will end up the same, though. High of 18 Saturday afternoon. Mainly cloudy Saturday nights, and then overnight add on some fog patches and a chance of showers, low of 13. And for Sunday, cloudy skies, plus on the mainland there'll be a chance of showers too, high of 16 for Sunday. 21 degrees in New Glasgow, 19 for Port Hawkesbury, 21 in Antigonish with Gordon Lightfoot. He's got a lot more living to do.

0: Bob Seger and the Silver Bullet Band. It's still the same from 98.9 XFM. It is 10 minutes till we get to our major news, weather and sports package, and some Taylor Swift. Going to help get us there in just a little bit. St. Ninian Place, once again, doing some great local music. Brent McLean and friends doing their monthly show this Sunday afternoon. 2 o'clock is the start time. It's free for all ages. And in the lineup this time around, Paul Teasdale is going to be there. Shirley Teasdale, Darren Murphy. Also, Kara Kennedy. Speaking of which, there's going to be a talk with Kara Kennedy and our own Paul Kerwin as part of Sunday night's Sounds Atlantic. That's right. 4 hours of great music from Atlantic Canada. And there'll be a talk with Kara Kennedy around 9 p.m. Sunday night as part of that show. Make sure you tune in.
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1: The Nova Scotia RCMP's Provincial Internet Child Exploitation Unit has charged a River Bourgeois man for child luring and child sexual abuse and exploitation material offenses. 31-year-old Robert Stephen Degu faces two counts each of luring a child and accessing child sexual abuse and exploitation material, and one count of making written child sexual abuse and exploitation material. In June, investigators received information from an electronic service provider that a Nova Scotia man communicated online with multiple youths for a sexual purpose. On the 23rd, police executed a search warrant and seized electronic evidence at a residence on Church Point Road. Degu was released on conditions and is scheduled to appear in Port Hawkesbury Provincial Court December the 10th. Investigators believe other victims may have been targeted online, and they're urging parents and guardians to speak with their children about online safety and to report any suspicious activity to their local police. St. FX University recently welcomed one of their largest classes, 1,394 beginning students. University President Dr. Andy Haken called it one of, if not the largest classes they've ever had. Haken said they have just under 5,000 students in all, with on-campus residences at 97% occupancy.
3: So far, what we've seen are students that are really settling in well into the university. Obviously, a lot of students living in community off campus. I would like our students just to remember they're in a small community, and throwing cans, etc., on the road, not what we do here. Put them in your backpack, take them home, put them in your own garbage, don't throw them in your neighbour's fence. That's not who we are. So that's just a word to the wise out there. Look after the place.
1: 1,400 students is about as many students as they can take on entry, said Haken, adding they want the majority of students to have the residence experience. As for what's coming, Haken pointed to next week's homecoming, with around 500 registrants taking part. He said the Mulrooney Institute has some things coming this fall, and events are set for next Wednesday's Truth and Reconciliation Day. The replacement of a wastewater lift station in Port Hood is officially complete. The project kicked off in April, and earlier this week, the new lift station became operational. A wastewater lift station is a pressurized system that moves sewer from lower to higher elevations. The original lift station, located at the intersection of Main and Convent Streets, was installed in the 1970s and was at the end of its useful life cycle. The replacement has improved the efficiency and reliability of wastewater handling in the area. Those who wish to learn more about the project can access it at invernesscounty.ca. The municipality thanks residents for their patience and cooperation during the project. It's the Antigonish Film Festival this weekend. The festival starts tonight at 6 p.m. at St. FX's Immaculata Hall with a short film festival. There'll be 10 Antigonish-connected short films and another 10 films from last December's 48-hour film challenge. On Saturday, beginning at 6 at the Schwartz Auditorium, there'll be two productions featuring talent both on and off screen from the Antigonish area. One is Please Fix Me, a 12-minute film about a woman who'd rather be inside another woman's perfect skin than face her own feelings in therapy. The other is a 74-minute documentary called The Great Amherst Haunting about the 1878 paranormal case of Esther Cox in Amherst. One of the festival's organizers, David Overmars, hopes that the festival will encourage more local residents to explore filmmaking.
4: That is my hope. I want to show that filmmaking is so attainable here, and producing by having Antigonish producers come and show the emerging filmmakers, you know, the ropes of it.
1: Saturday will feature a Q&A session with producers Mariah McDonald and Mark McDonald, both with Antigonish roots, and other members of filmmaking teams. Admission for both nights is free. As of next week, the province is raising the registration renewal fee for electric vehicles another $500. As well, an extra $250 fee will be added to those who drive plug-in hybrids. The new fees, which will be charged every 2 years, start October the 1st. Premier Tim Houston's PC government says the new fees are needed to help the province cover the cost of road construction and maintenance, which is covered by taxes added to the price of gasoline. Speaking of which, drivers on Prince Edward Island will get a break on fuel taxes until early next year. Today, Premier Rob Lance announced that his government is suspending the provincial fuel tax until the end of January. That will mean 8.47 cents off the price of a liter of gasoline on the island and 14.15 cents off a liter of diesel starting tomorrow. Island fuel taxes will return at half their normal rate between February the 1st and March 31st. Ottawa has already extended the break on the federal fuel excise tax until the end of January, saving drivers about 10 cents a liter on gas. And the Alberta government announced this week it will suspend its provincial fuel tax for 3 months starting the 1st of October. A Canadian has been charged in the United States with 3 counts of voter fraud for casting ballots in as many elections without being an American citizen. The U.S. Attorney's Office for Florida says Christiane Vanette Young voted in the 2024 and 2022 general elections and the 2022 primary elections, despite knowing she was not a U.S. citizen. The office says the 75-year-old was illegally present in the United States when she voted. She faces a maximum penalty of 3 years in prison if convicted. Weather is next for Antigonish Rental.
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1: XFM weather, a few clouds tonight, but increasing cloudiness on the mainland beginning late this evening. Fog patches overnight for both the island and the mainland, a low of 10. For Saturday, mainly cloudy on the mainland as winds become northeast, gusting to 40 kilometers an hour. For Cape Breton, a mix of sun and cloud and winds east to 40 kilometers an hour. Saturday's high 18. Saturday night, mainly cloudy. Fog patches and a chance of showers overnight. Winds northeast to 40 on the mainland, the overnight low 13. For Sunday, cloudy with a chance of showers for the mainland, cloudy for Cape Breton, a high of 16. The outlook for Monday, a mix of sun and cloud, cloudy for Guysborough County. Monday's highs, 18 for Pictou and Antigonish counties, and 15 the high for Guysborough and Cape Breton. And Tuesday, expect showers at a high of 15. In New Glasgow, it's currently 20. In Port Hawkesbury, it is 18. Outside the XFM studios in Antigonish, it is 20 degrees, the relative humidity 68%, and the barometric pressure is 102.8 kilopascals.
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1: The St. FX Coach K Invitational Basketball Tournament begins tonight at St. FX, named after longtime veteran X-Men head coach Steve Konchalski. The tournament is one of the longest-running men's basketball tournaments in U Sports, having existed for over 40 years. Games begin tonight with Cape Breton University versus Ontario Tech at 6 p.m., and then the X-Men take on the Calgary Dinos at 8. Tomorrow night, it's CBU versus Calgary at 6, and St. FX playing Ontario Tech at 8. And then Sunday afternoon, it's Calgary versus Ontario Tech at 1, and St. FX against Cape Breton at 3. The X-Women hockey team are in Fredericton for a tournament, and they are taking on Bishops. They are now into overtime as the score is currently tied at 4-4. The Nova Scotia U18 League is hosting a tournament at the Pictou County Wellness Center this weekend. In action this morning, the Caburton West Islanders shut down the South Shore Mustangs 5-0, and then the week's majors trounced the Growlers 8-1. The Northern Selects are in member two this weekend for a Maritime Major Girls Tournament. This afternoon, they took on the Caburton Lynx, and tonight, they will face the Eastern Stars. That game begins at 7 p.m. A key West Division matchup tonight in the CFL. The BC Lions host the Saskatchewan Rough Riders with second place on the line. Saskatchewan is currently second, just 2 points ahead of BC, with tonight's winner also securing the season series. Drew Brown will start for the Winnipeg Blue Bombers as they host the Toronto Argonauts. Brown is replacing incumbent Zach Caleros, who's out with a head injury. It's a big game for the Bombers. They are tied for third in the West Division with BC, and they are both just 2 points behind Saskatchewan. Canada's Leila Fernandez is off to the semifinals at the Singapore Open. Fernandez advanced with a two-set win over top-seeded Mira Andreeva. Fernandez converted 6 of 11 break points in the match. Her next opponent is Poland's Maja Falinska. And George Russell of Mercedes claimed the pole position for the Azerbaijan Grand Prix. Russell was dominant, finishing nearly a second ahead of the competition. Ferrari's Charles Leclerc was second, ahead of McLaren's Oscar Piastri. As Kimi Antonelli, George Russell's Mercedes teammate and the overall leader in Formula One, hit the wall during qualifying. It's 512, the most local news and sports anytime at 989xfm.ca.

0: That sounds like the basis of an interesting rom-com Netflix movie or something, wouldn't it? Although it would probably be a Tinder profile rather than a personal ad. Rupert Holmes and the Pina Colada song. Before that, we heard from, who did we hear from? Oh yeah, Supertramp, of course. Breakfast in America. It's 5:19, and Jan Arden and the Paolas coming up in just a little bit. Busy weekend at the Antigonish Farmers Market. Of course, Saturday morning is the usual fun with all the vendors selling their wares, and firefighters will be selling their fundraising tickets for the 50-50 draws they do on Sunday nights. They're also selling those $50 raffle tickets. You could win a brand new Nissan Kicks if your ticket comes up. And also at the farmer's market, the community fridge is doing another community soup gathering on Sunday in the community room there, and that is from noon until 1 on Sunday.
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0: XFM weather, got a few clouds this evening, but expect more clouds on the mainland late tonight. Fog patches overnight for both the island and the mainland, a low of 10. Tomorrow, mainly cloudy for the mainland, a mix of sun and cloud on Cape Breton. We'll get up to 18. By Saturday night, mainly cloudy everywhere, along with fog patches and a chance of showers overnight, a low 13. And then Sunday, cloudy skies continue. There'll still be a chance of showers on the mainland. Sunday's high around 16 degrees. It is 20 degrees. For New Glasgow, Port Hawkesbury holding at 18 for the moment. Antigonish also at 20. With Jan Arden wishing that it could get cooler. And I think that wish will come true.

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11: The annual general meeting of the Canso Cooperative Limited will be held Sunday, September 27th at 2 p.m. at the Canso and Hazel Hill Volunteer Fire Department. All members are urged to attend. A special resolution to be voted on. Door prizes to be won. That's the annual general meeting of the Canso Cooperative Limited, Sunday, 2 p.m. at the Canso and Hazel Hill Volunteer Fire Department.
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0: Ace of Base, Don't Turn Around, classic Pink Floyd with Another Brick in the Wall, part two, and Styx with Lady. It's 5:43. Next month, it is Helping the Helpers, the big day to raise awareness of post-traumatic stress, particularly among first responders. And there's going to be a big fundraiser towards the Helping the Helpers Day, which itself is October the 24th. That's the day itself. But there's going to be a pub night next Friday, October the 2nd, at Piper's Pub. There's going to be music. There's going to be 50-50 tickets. There's going to be donations taken at the door. Hammerdown's going to provide the tunes. And there's also going to be door prizes drawn through the evening. And all proceeds from the pub night will be helping out the Helping the Helpers Awareness Day, which is the 24th at St. FX. Again, that's next Friday at Piper's Pub. The fun starts at 7 p.m.
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0: Just a few clouds out there right now, but late tonight we'll see more cloud on the mainland. Fog patches overnight and a low of 10. Tomorrow, mainly cloudy for the mainland, but a mix of sun and cloud for Cape Breton, a high of 18. Mainly cloudy for both areas on Saturday night. Plus, we'll add on fog patches and a chance of showers overnight Saturday, with a low of 13. Sunday, going to stay cloudy, and there'll still be a chance of showers on the mainland through Sunday with a high of 16 degrees. It's 20 in New Glasgow. It is 16 now in Port Hawkesbury. And it's 20 degrees for Antigonish. How about some Gino Vannelli? Going back to 85. It hurts to be in love.

0: You can tell that song was written about $1.30 ago. Nobody's wasting gas now. Dallas Smith there from 2014. Gino Vannelli, too, Hurts to Be in Love. Getting close to 6 o'clock, of course. The Friday night beach party is on the way. And the Nish food truck rally's going great guns down at Columbus Field. April Martel is about to get on the stage at 6 o'clock. She'll be there till 7. And tomorrow, along with the food trucks and the car show and all that fun, there's going to be music through the day, starting with Nicholas Lays at noon, then Brent McLean and Janet Bowman at 2, Kim Brake and Jimmy Benoit at 3, Martha Palmer and Campbell Calder at 4, Jam Mullen at 5, Tracy Wallace 6, and then Chris Smith around 7 tomorrow. So why not eat local, support local, shop local? Food Truck Rally, Columbus Field. Tonight and tomorrow.
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0: 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I'm John LeBlanc for Jim Sampson Volkswagen.
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0: Nova Scotia is not the only maritime province to go deep in the red. The New Brunswick government posted a $1.3 billion deficit for the most recent fiscal year. The shortfall is over double the $549 million deficit the Liberal government had projected in its March 2025 budget. Tax revenue was about $217 million less than expected, while expenses climbed by about $538 million. New Brunswick closed the 2025-26 fiscal year with a net debt of $13.9 billion. Business leaders in eastern Canada are calling for a single economy between the four Atlantic provinces. The Atlantic Economic Panel, made up of seven well-known executives and entrepreneurs, released a report today that could serve as a guide for the economic transformation of the provinces by 2035. It suggests Atlantic Canada could become one of the country's most prosperous regions if it leverages its abundant talent and resources as one economy. AI Minister Evan Solomon's office says he was not previously aware of new details in a U.S. report on the Tumblr Ridge mass shooting. Mother Jones Magazine reports OpenAI's ChatGPT coached the Tumblr Ridge shooter and vividly described the effectiveness of a shotgun in a classroom. Solomon's office says OpenAI has taken measures since the deadly February shooting in BC, but it's too soon to say if the company has done enough. BC's Attorney General says she's asked the federal government to change the criminal code to ensure AI companies are held accountable. A New Mexico jury has found Facebook liable for deceiving users about the platform's privacy protections. It's the latest legal setback against the social media giant that has already costed billions. A two-week trial ended with the jury finding more than 43 million violations of state consumer protection law. It's now up to the judge to determine how much the company would pay, but attorneys representing the state are asking for the maximum of $5,000 for each violation. XFM weather, a few clouds for tonight, increasing cloudiness over the mainland late this evening, fog patches overnight, low of 10. Saturday, mainly cloudy for the mainland, winds becoming northeast, gusting to 40 in the morning. A mix of sun and cloud for Cape Breton with winds from the east to 40, the high 18 degrees. Mainly cloudy Saturday night, fog patches and a chance of showers overnight, winds continuing northeast to 40 over the mainland, and the low 13. Sunday, cloudy with a chance of showers in the mainland, cloudy for Cape Breton, and a high of 16 degrees. Currently, in New Glasgow, it's 19, Port Hawkesbury's at 16, and in Antigonish, it's also 19 degrees. In XFM Sports, the St. FX Coach K Invitational Basketball Tournament kicks off tonight, with Cape Breton University playing Ontario Tech at 6 o'clock, and later it's St. FX taking on the Calgary Dinos at 8. Tomorrow night it'll be CBU versus Calgary at 6, and then St. FX versus Ontario Tech at 8. It wraps up Sunday afternoon with Calgary and Ontario playing at 1, and St. FX against Cape Breton at 3. X-Women Hockey battled Bishops to a 4-4 draw to start their tournament play in Fredericton this weekend. Meanwhile, the Nova Scotia U18 League is hosting a tournament at the Pictou County Wellness Center this weekend. In action earlier today, the Cape Breton West Islanders shut down the South Shore Mustangs 5-0, while the week's majors trounced the Growlers 8-1. And the Northern Selects are in member two this weekend for a Maritime Major Girls Tournament. They're taking on the Eastern Stars. That game begins at 7 tonight. The San Jose Sharks have made 20-year-old center Macklin Celebrini the team's youngest captain in history. Celebrini of North Vancouver, BC, takes the captaincy that's been vacant since Logan Couture went down with a career-ending injury. Celebrini is also the youngest current captain in the NHL, edging out 21-year-old Connor Bedard, who was named Chicago's captain earlier this month. The Vancouver Canucks have claimed goaltender Levi Merilainen off waivers from the Senators. Vancouver is expected to start the season without star goalie Thatcher Demko, who had season-ending hip surgery in January. The 24-year-old Merilainen played in 20 games for the Sens last season. Hockey Hall of Famer and former Maple Leafs president Brendan Shanahan has authored a report on how to improve junior hockey in Ontario. Hockey Canada asked Shanahan earlier this year to come up with recommendations to help teams and leagues better develop and care for athletes, particularly because changes in NCAA eligibility rules can draw more 19- and 20-year-olds south of the border. And Canadian men's soccer coach Jesse Marsh says the team has set a long-term goal of reaching the top 24 in the world rankings as it aims to qualify for the next FIFA World Cup. Marsh says that would give Canada a seeding in the second pool of teams and a better chance of drawing a more manageable group at the tournament in 2030. Canada, ranked 30th in the world, will face number 49 Chile tomorrow in a friendly at BMO Field in Toronto. It's 6:06, the most local news and sports, anytime at 989xfm.ca.
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6: 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The weekend has arrived. It's time to kick back, relax, and take it easy. The Eagles kick it off.

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1: Hi, my name is Jeff Harrison from Pickering, Ontario. I'd like to hear something by the Beatles, Day Tripper. Stay safe and wash your hands.

0: We're loving the sounds of the 70s on a Friday night. It's the Beach Party with T's Sweet Misery, taking you back to the summer of 78. I'm Daryl McClain. You want to get a favorite song on the radio? Our hotline is open now at 1-866-665-6070.
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2: Yeah, this is Philip calling from Maynardsville, Ontario. And we're making a request to play John Denver, Country Road. Thank you very much. And I'm listening to your show every weekend.

0: 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Motown Gold, Jackson 5, they're number one. I want you back. And what a great way to get our party started on this Friday night. Welcome aboard, my friend, and welcome to 4 hours of fun radio. We call this the Beach Party. My name is Daryl McLean. I get to host this every weekend, just having a blast playing all the classic hits that you and I grew up with when we were never far from our radios. All the good stuff from the 70s and 80s, a little 60s, and the best part about the Beach Party, of course, is that it's your show because your requests and dedications are what makes it special. 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Now, here's my toll-free number. Make sure you have it written down. Stick it up in the fridge so it's never far away. 1-866-665-6070. You can also email me if you'd prefer. The address is request@thebeachparty.ca. A lot of people send their requests to me on their Facebook, and if you happen to be online tonight on your Facebook, maybe playing some games or chatting with friends, pop over and visit the Beach Party fan page and make sure you give us a like, and that way we can connect on there. Hopefully I can get a favorite tune on for you, and whatever way you do it, I just enjoy hearing from you. And we're slipping into the 70s next with some classic Bee Gees. Stick around.
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2: Hey, Daryl, how you doing, buddy? It's Rick and Shirley calling from Halifax, Nova Scotia, and Rusty, too. I'm just wondering if you could play Neil Young, Old Man. That would be awesome. We're up at the campground having some few beers and having a great time listening to your music. It's always good, man.
3: End of message.

0: One from the Beach Party Hall of Fame. There you go with the Beach Boys. A little nautical number, Sloop John B. right here on the Friday Night Beach Party. I'm Daryl McLean.
1: Hey, Daryl, play another request, will ya?
2: Daryl, happy Saturday night. It's Tom, the Hugh Hefner of Muskoka. It's been a while, brother. I have a song, and it's been I've been kind of singing it. It's Jim Croce's Bad, Bad Leroy Brown. Baddest man in the whole downtown. Anyway, I'd love to hear it, and I hope you're doing well.

0: 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Jim Croce's Bad Bad Leroy Brown, Jim's biggest hit, climbing to number one in 1973, a song that's based on a guy that Jim actually met when he was in the service, the National Guard. And apparently this guy had gone AWOL, and he was a guy that Jim kind of related to. He liked to sing with him, and he went AWOL. But he came back to get his paycheck and got caught. Jim just thought he was such a funny guy that he thought he'd include his name in the song, and it just really worked. And there really was a Leroy Brown. And sometimes having a name helps you build a song around it, according to Jim Croce. Hope you enjoyed that tonight. I'm Daryl McLean, and we've got lots more of the music you love as we enter the 80s with the biggest selling duo off that decadent decade. Hall & Oates are on deck.
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0: Sounds like fun, just you, me, and Mexico. That's Edward Bear right here on the Friday Night Beach Party. 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Our hotline is open now for your favorites. 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
2: 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Love to hear The Snake by Al Wilson. If that's possible. Have a great night.

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0: 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We love the sounds of the 70s of the beach party as we go flashback with something we call an E-track flashback, maybe a song you haven't heard in a long time. From 1979, there's Olivia Newton-John with A Little More Love. That came from an album called Totally Hot, which was a bit of a transition album for Olivia, as she was doing a lot of country before that, and she gradually made her way into pop music. Another hit from that album was called Deeper Than the Night, as well as the title cut, Totally Hot, which became big pop hits for Olivia Newton-John. The B-side of that record was something called Dancing Round and Round, and it became a big country song for her as well. Hope you enjoyed Olivia Newton-John with A Little More Love, an 8-track flashback tonight on The Beach Party. My name is Daryl McLean. 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
1: Hey, Daryl, it's Blair calling from St. Catherine. Can you play Spill the Wine? Love your show. 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
2: 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You found it, my friend. It's the Friday Night Beach Party. I'm your host, Daryl McClain, guiding you on this fun journey through time back to the 70s and 80s and even back to the 60s with more of the greatest music ever recorded. 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Young Rascals, a little good loving now.

0: 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A trip down to the basement tonight to go rooting into my musty, dusty record collection for an old forgotten 45. Found a good one from 1969, a group called Crazy Elephant with Gimme Gimme Good Lovin'. That peaked at number 12 in the charts, and a group that was basically under the category of bubblegum pop, although they had some pretty impressive members. Five of them, as a matter of fact, went on to become part of the group 10cc. I'm Daryl McLean, and I am really getting fired up as we're getting closer to the Beach Party Getaway 2027. Now's the time to treat yourself to the greatest vacation you'll ever have. 7 days and nights of freedom at the luxurious Sando Playa Car Beach Resort on the beautiful Riviera Maya. 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All you do is sit back and enjoy the ride. I'm so looking forward to seeing you on the Beach Party Getaway. Hey, coming your way next, Sweden's greatest export to the world. No, I'm not talking about IKEA. I'm talking about ABBA, and they're on deck.
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0: It's the Friday Night Beach Party right here on your favorite Beach Party station. Be sure to pop over and visit us on Facebook at the Beach Party fan page and give us a like. Let's get to know one another as we take time to chill tonight. Something we call the Ice Cooler Classic of the Night. Just a great song to chill to from 1974, The Hollies with The Air That I Breathe. This tune was written by the great songwriting team of Albert Hammond and Mike Hazelwood shortly after they moved to L.A. And before Hazelwood's death in 2001, they wrote songs for a lot of artists, including Olivia Newton-John, Johnny Cash, amongst others. And of course, Albert Hammond himself is a terrific singer-songwriter. He had a big hit called It Never Rains in Southern California, and his version of the song, The Air That I Breathe, was on that album. The song, The Air That I Breathe, wound up being the last big hit for the Hollies. Hope you enjoyed The Air That I Breathe tonight, your Ice Cooler Classic. My name is Darrell McLean, and we're headed to Detroit next with a little Motown Gold. Stand by for the Supremes.
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You're never far from your Motown memories when you're listening to The Beach Party. There's Supremes, Can't Hurry Love, but maybe tonight's the night. A good night to fall in love. April Wine on The Beach Party.

0: doing a little picking and grin with tonight's Redneck Classic on the Beach Party. That's Guitar Town, one of those great songs that crossed over from the country charts to the pop charts. A big one from Steve Earle back in 1986. Hey, we're loving life, living large, and just feeling good on a Friday night. And I bet there's a favorite song you'd like to hear on the Beach Party. Feel free to call me anytime during the show. The hotline is open at 1-866-665-6070.
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2: Hi, Daryl. It's Rita from Cambridge. And I was wondering if you could play Stand By Me for my dad. He's been gone 5 years, and I'd just like to hear Stand By Me. Thank you.

0: It's the Friday Night Beach Party on your favorite beach party station, zipping through the internet all over the world, too, from our website, thebeachparty.ca. You know, we are the show that not only takes your requests, we really play them, and I do my best to get as many on as I can. Ben E. King, Stand By Me. Of course, this was a hit twice. Originally, went to number 4 in the charts in 1961 for Ben, and he recorded that shortly after leaving the Drifters in 1960, and it really gave him a solid reputation as a solo artist. And of course, this was used in the 1986 movie of the same name starring River Phoenix. The film was based on a short novel by Stephen King called The Body. John Lennon also had a hit song with Stand By Me in 1975, and there was a country version by Mickey Gilley, which was a huge hit. But the original by Ben E. King certainly stands as a classic. Hope you enjoyed that tonight. I'm Daryl McLean, and we've got lots more of the music you love, including some 70s gold from Heart next.
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0: We are keeping it hot on a Friday night, Donna Summer, hot stuff. What a great way to kick off hour three of Canada's Feel Good Party on your radio on a Friday night. You found it, my friend. It's the Beach Party. I'm Daryl McLean. We still have lots more classic hits of the 70s and 80s coming up, a little 60s. And you know it, lots more of your requests at 1-866-665-6070. Let's get to it.
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2: Hi, Daryl. It's Dawn Kittich from Oshawa, and my request is if you could play Boogie Wonderland, brings back a lot of memories. I hope you're having a good night. Thank you.

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0: That, my friend, is how it's done. What do you say, Jerry?
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0: Yeah. 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Another forgotten 45 from down in the basement tonight into my musty, dusty record collection we go. And look what I came up with from 1973, Jerry Lee Lewis, Drinking Wine, Spodey Odie, Drinking Wine. That was a big hit for Jerry, not only on the pop charts, but on the country charts as well. And it was actually an old R&B song by a guy named Styx McGee, who adapted it from a chant that he learned in Army boot camp. Jerry Lee Lewis performed this song for his very first live appearance back in 1949. And when you think about it, the song was a pretty good indicator of things to come for Jerry Lee as he sang about drinking despite a stern religious background that prohibited such behavior. Hope you enjoyed Drinking Wine, Spodey Odie, Drinking Wine, a forgotten 45 tonight. My name is Daryl McLean, and into the 80s we go next with probably the happiest breakup song ever. Greg Kin Band is on deck.
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1: Hi, Darrell. This is Larry from Newport Yacht Club, Stony Creek. If you have a chance, maybe have a song from the Righteous Brothers. Thanks a lot. Love your show.

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1: So what?
0: But it was number one on your 8-track player. Here's a Friday night beach party 8-track flashback.

0: 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Flashing back and remembering those sensational 70s. Anyone remember 1979 when Leif Garrett was all over your radio with I Was Made for Dancing? Yeah, we call it an 8-track flashback because you don't hear it very often anymore. But what a fun tune. That went to number 10 on the charts. And you know, with his tussled blonde hair and his big trusting eyes and boyish good looks, he set many a teen girl's heart to racing in the 70s, and he started working at the very tender age of 5, appearing in movies like Skateboard, which happened to do more for the popularity of skateboards than for his acting career. In his teens, he became a bubblegum pop singer and, of course, a pinup boy who young females swooned over. His biggest musical hit was I Was Made for Dancing, which was a smash disco single and topped the charts both in the U.S. and in the U.K. Leif Garrett with an 8-track flashback tonight. I Was Made for Dancing. Hope we brought back some good memories. Hey, we're going to slip back to the 60s next and stand by for one of the great British invasion groups. The Dave Clark Five are coming your way in moments.
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1: Hi, here. It's John from Oshawa. I'd like to hear some Andy Kim. I feel he was a very underrated singer in the early 60s and early 70s. Thank you very much.

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3: You know, every now and then, I think you might like to hear something from us. Nice and easy. But there's just one thing, you see. We never, ever do nothing nice and easy. We always do it nice and rough. But we're going to take the beginning of this song and do it easy. But then we're going to do the finish rough. It's the way we do Proud Mary.
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0: 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Taking care of another request tonight, Proud Mary from Ike and Tina Turner. Tina covered Proud Mary with her husband at the time, Ike Turner. The Ike and Tina Turner version was released as a single from their album called Working Together, and the song differed greatly from the structure of the original by John Fogerty in Creedence Clearwater Revival, but it has also become one of Tina's most recognizable signature songs. It peaked at number 4 on the pop charts on March 27th of 1971, 2 years to the week after CCR's version made it to its peak, and it went on to win a Grammy Award for Best R&B Vocal Performance by a Group in 1972. Proud Mary, Ike and Tina Turner by request tonight on the Beach Party. I'm Daryl McLean, and guess who's coming your way next? Yes, they are.
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